Last one from me, DFSA, straight after this. Couldn't end the show without playing some Sean Price since it was his day.

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Keep it locked.

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So seductive. A mad thing. Yeah, you don't know, it's so seductive. With all the girls, them just keep tuning in and listening. Cause you don't know, so DJ Denko have the thing with the girls them want. Mad thing, so seductive, award winning. DJ Denko take it to them, cause you don't know, your boy Fresh B straight out of the UK, London, Jamaica, Birmingham. 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

0: Hey, how you doing? Welcome to another edition of the Soul Seductive Slow Jam Show with me, Mr. Denko, a.k.a. Mr. Slow Jams, a.k.a. Mr. Steal Your Lady. Ooh, and we've got some music for you today. Trust me on that. The soundtrack to your smooching session is right here, right now, on your number one station with me, all right? And we've got some great music for you. All kinds of flavours from the 70s right up to the present day. And we've got our usual features, of course. We got our red light special where the slow jams gets a little bit more grubby. So if your person's easily offended by gratuitous references, depictions of sexual nature and outright grubbiness, that part of the show is not really for you. And we also, of course, got our big part that near the end of the show, we call it Digging in the Crates, where you go back to the 70s and 80s and play those golden vintage slow jams from yesteryear. All right, and we've got some great music for you then as well. So until then, all I've got to do is say howdy to Spuds, how you doing? Howdy to you, Vicky. Howdy to Patricia, how you doing? Not forgetting you, Andrea. Howdy to Chicken George. Howdy, also hello to Big John Newfoundland and more, aka Mr. Telstream, and Captain Smiley. How you doing, sir? I hope you are well. All right. Anyway, so much music to get through, and so little time. I'll just say hi to Andrea as well. Hi to you, Patricia. Hi to you, Chinky, as well. How you doing? All right. So, we got some great music on the way. And if you like slow jams, this show is really for you. And we have got some absolute quality. We already just played Lloyd featuring 2 Chainz and True. Before that, we gave you music from Omar. We played some Jill Scott. We played some Shy as well. Plus many, many more. We've still got some more great music on the way. Got some Escape, Alicia Keys, Drew Hill, SWV, just to name it a few. I've not heard anything from this guy for a while.
1: All these years have been 1 year of my life.
0: Tyrese Gibson.
1: Finally have you.
0: Like I said, Drew Hill, SWV,
1: to keep you
0: near. Alicia Keys, D'Angelo.
1: I care about you.
0: All on the way.
1: Smile.

Tyrese, of course. So much great music to get through. Keisha Cole on the way. Mary J. Blige. Alicia Keys. Usher Raymond. Back to back, great music right here on your number one station. Woody, Jazz, Nokio, and Cisco.

0: I'm Lavelle with Den Kurt, a.k.a. Mr. Slow Jams, on your number one station, playing the biggest slow jams.
1: Yeah, what's poppin'? R-U-L-E. And y'all listening right now to the sounds of DJ Denko. Keep hitting him, homie.

I don't make them like they used to. Hey, how you doing? Good evening, good morning, good afternoon. It's the Soul Seductive Slow Jam Show with me, Mr. Denker. How you doing? The sexiest slow jams back to back. All your money back, all right? We've got some absolute gems to give you from Alicia Keys, Keisha Cole, and this guy. Boys to Men on Bended Knee. How you doing? Welcome to the show. Time to sit back, relax, plug in those headphones, and take in some great music.

0: Monica for You I Will. Hey, how you doing? I love this show. This is Soul Seductive Slow Jam Show, where I get to play the sexiest tunes back to back for your listening pleasure, and we get to just sit back. If you've had a terrible or hard or difficult week, get to just sit back with your headphones on and listen to some quality. I've already played that, haven't I? I don't know.
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0: One of the most underrated vocalists of modern times. His name is Tank. Avast on the way. As in Jodeci.

How you doing? If you just joined us, it's the Soul Seductive Slow Jam Show. Still to come, we have got the Red Light Special where the Slow Jams gets a little bit more grubby, all right? She was the heir apparent to the queen of hip-hop soul, but Mary says, no, I'm not giving up the brown just yet.

0: Yeah, what up, y'all? This is Young Lloyd, and you are listening to DJ Dinko on the ones and twos.
1: Haven't heard nothing from this young lady for a while. Ciara, we got some Maya on the way. Keep you right here.

0: You know what, baby? I'm so glad that you're mine and I'm yours.
1: I beg to Jeff.
0: I thank God for
2: hey,
0: you.
2: Hey, this is Sadie Emma, and you're
0: you
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0: Just make me better. 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

The Bachelor, they call Genuine and Better Harp. How you doing? Have you get ever closer to a Red Light Special? The slow jams are so sexy and so sensual. Ooh, it's silly. Woo! I tell ya. So much grip. Easy to come as well. We've got more music. We've got something from D'Angelo on the way as well. Classic from him. Also, some SWV and... I know, I forgot. I got some Brownstone. Remember them? From the 90s, we got some classic from them as well. We're talking about classics. Let's go UK for a minute. If you know, you know. Mr. Wayne Marshall. Yeah, yeah. What are you saying, brother? Yeah.

Maya. Breezy on the way. Brownstone on the way as well. And SWV. And of course, I got an absolute classic from D'Angelo. How you doing? When you see me in the video. It's the Soul Seductive Slow Jam Show. Miss Adenko in the hot seat. Time to get a little bit sexy, yeah.

0: home.
1: Ape and I just want to be close. How you doing? It's your boy Denko in the building. It is the Soul Seductive Slow Jam Show right here on your number one station. We keep it soulful, we keep it sexy. Still got some great music on the way and some UK slow jams to feature as well. Don't forget, in about 30 minutes from now, it is the Red Light Special where the slow jams get a little bit grubby. Ooh, how long has it been since you've heard this one? Chris Brown, Pop In. Brownstone on the way, SWV on the way as well, and some Keisha White. But until then, what are you saying, Breezy?

I'd love to know what happened to them guys, you know. Preacher Ricky and Grind With Me. Going out to Lady D, how you doing? I know you was a number one fan of them. Still to come. Like I said, SWV on the way. I'm going to get this up on day 26. Because I hear they're back in the studio. I'm so happy to hear that. New music coming from them very, very soon. But until then, 90s female trio, Brownstone.

Future Sexy Tunes come in. Everybody remembers this video. Especially if you're a lady, everyone remembers this video. Us guys were just sick. Thinking, why, oh, why, oh, why do you have to get your chest out, bruv? There was no need. Just sing the song and have we done with it. But no, not D'Angelo. R.I.P. Keisha Cole, Keisha White on the way.

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He's so greatly missed and untitled. 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Especially the ladies, we blokes, we don't like watching that video for some reason. We just don't get it. You know what I mean? Let's continue. Need time for the red light special. Gonna give you our warning shot. We hit you off with this one though. 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

0: UK flavour. Slap and Tickle. Pulker on the remix. It's time for our warning shot now. If you're new to the show, it's your first time, this is where we play. This is where we just get in as we get ready for the red light special. We give you a warning shot to give you an idea of how grubby the slow jams are going to get. So if you're a person that's easily offended by slow jams and make gratuitous references, depictions of sexual nature and outright grubbiness, this part of the show is not really for you. So to just give you an idea of how grubby it can get.
1: 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You're listening to Denko. Co, co, co, co, co. Yeah. You know he had to take a step.

0: 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I'm fucking you.
1: Yo, this is Cersei, aka Mr. Dirty Stinking, and you're listening to DJ Denko, my virgin. Now, his aka is Mr. Slow Jams. So you got Mr. Dirty Stinking and Mr. Slow Jams. So Denko, I beg you play some Dirty Stinking Slow Jams for the people, them no star. Go on with it!
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0: Plus, it's been reported that if we keep using water like we are now, by 2055, we could be short by 5 billion litres a day.
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11: It's just gone 6 o'clock in the morning.

at the station right now. I gotta move. But I got something. I miss you too, bro.

for another edition, y'all. We are just doing what we do. And because we are doing what we do, I'm going to start the show with a segment. I know it's just so strange to start a show with a segment, but we're going to start it with this one. To those of you that are celebrating your birthday this weekend, last weekend, it's about to be your birthday. Whatever it is, we want to start by saying happy birthday to you. That's how we want to start that. And for those of you that

Dance, A Kiss, Bernie Stevenson, Gerald Albright, and Matessa. It's called Inviting, the next movement, and dang, so fine. Started it off with Felice Tillman, right? Yeah. Yeah, it's called Never. And that's what I played. That's what you heard right here on Grown Folks Music. And so let's see, I started with a segment. And so let's ease on to another segment. Okay. We haven't did this one in a minute. I got it. All right, relax, Sam. Just pull it together.

right? It gives you tinglies, right? No, maybe it's just me. Oh, probably because it's not said a lot. I tell myself is what I'm trying to. Anyway, what I'm saying, it's a great feeling to hear those words, whether you're saying them.

Byron Miller and Secrets of Love, Zawadi and Narziria. I know I jacked that one up. I can't, and it's exactly right. I can't pronounce the name and the groovement, and it's all about you. That's what I played. That's what you heard right here on Grown Folks Music. And so, so I did two segments, right? We did them back to back, the segments, right? So let's do another one. They're just feeling so good to me. So I'm just going to continue, right? This is that segment where I say congratulations to you. Whatever it is where you're moving in that positive direction, congratulations to you. Congratulations if you've registered for that class, if you've registered for that program, if you just stopped by the gym, if you got a little closer to walking around the block before you turned around and went back home. Whatever it is, if you have decided that I'm going to take it easy on the fatty foods, I'm going to take it easy on the sugar, I don't know what it is. All I'm saying is it's now you're doing two push-ups before you get up. I don't know what it is. I just want to say congratulations to you and continue to move that needle forward. That's what we're doing. That's what it is. Let's get on back into the music. You are listening to Grown Folks Music.

0: groove. Let the groove been looking for you. You thought you had to create it.
1: You thought you had to give it.
0: But sometimes

right here, baby. That's right, that's right. Yeah. That is the sounds of G Smooth and I'm All You Need. Funk Lords and Been a Long Time. Sin and Crazy Disrespect. Started off with Heidi Tan featuring Tony Exum Jr. and Coffee on Your Sleeves. That's what I played. That's what you heard right here on Grown Folks Music. And let's see, we did the segments. We just been doing the segments. And I'm just really feeling good, y'all. I, I,

two times you heard the show. I appreciate every time you listen, because that's the thing, you know? I mean, I try not to be chatty, and I try not to get all caught up in just saying nothing, but every now and then, I just want to come to you and say

That is a great idea. And so that you know that I'm going to get back into the music, I just wanted to say again, thank you for listening to Grown Folks Music, right? Okay, that's it. We're going to get back into music, y'all. You can feel it, right?

The Lights Down. That's what it's called. Chaka Khan and Anthony Hamilton, Portuguese Love. It's a Tina Marie track. I think that's what I heard. I heard Sweet 17 and Touch Me started it off with a classic with Jeff Red doing his thing with Didn't I Do It. That's what I played. That's what you heard right here on Grown Folks Music. And I am not going to talk. I am going to right here. I'm going to say, and you are listening to Grown Folks Music.

Chavis and Slow Jam, Sheldon and That's Hot, Isaiah Caller, and Joy, the live version. That's what I played. That's what you heard. And yes, you are listening to Grown Folks Music, and you heard him. He said, just a few folk. I don't need everybody to listen to my show. I just need you. Just a few folk. I love it when you hear a message in the music, y'all, because it lasts forever. You already know this. I don't even think you need to continue. And I'm not. I'm not going to continue. I'm not. I gotta do this. It's a segment. I gotta do my segment, right? I gotta do it. That's just what it is. Okay. All right. So here we go, real quick. A real quick segment. I just want to say congratulations to all of you for whatever it is that you completed, you started. I know I said it in a similar segment earlier, but I was just feeling it. And you know, sometimes when you feel that thing, and it's just

again and say it. I know I'm not repeating. I'm saying it because I'm feeling it. It's just, yeah, it's not because I didn't have nothing to talk about, because you know that I'll just talk just for the... You are listening to Grown Folks Music.

The sounds of Corinne Hawthorne talking about his favorite October London and your girl DeVito and I Found You. Started it off with Lewis Baker, right? Lewis Baker and Trouble. That's what I played. That's what you heard right here on Grown Folks Music. And yeah, you already know. We're going to get on back into the music because I've been feeling chatty. And

Tamia KJ. That's, we're just going to mess with it right there. As above, so below. It started off with William Saint and Brick by Brick. That is what I played. That is what you heard right here on Grown Folks

Next featuring Taiwan and You Got It, Oliver Wolf and Victor K and Rain. Taiwan again, Mr. Snatch You Up, started off with Urban Harmony and For the Rest of My Life. That's what you heard. That's what I played. Or was it That's What I Played? That's What You Heard. It's one of those. It's one of those. And I'm not going to chat. I'm going to get back into music. I know. It was a little, you were a little nervous.

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9: You're with Genesis Radio Birmingham. Good morning. Let's get you up to speed. A national wildfire emergency is gripping England and Wales this morning, with the Prime Minister confirming 37 separate fires are currently burning across the country. 19 homes have already been destroyed, prompting a full national alert. The military has now been called in to support firefighters on the ground, and the government has issued a temporary ban on disposable barbecues, warning that single-use grills pose a serious public danger during the ongoing drought and heatwave. There is also sad news this morning. Jason Arday, the former Cambridge professor, who had been at the centre of a plagiarism controversy, has been found dead in London. His family described him as an amazing father, partner, and son, saying they are in shock at his loss. And disruption on the railways. A train derailed in Essex yesterday, causing significant travel chaos across the network. More than 60 passengers were assessed by paramedics at the scene, though thankfully all were discharged without needing hospital treatment. Turning to local news, a Birmingham man has been jailed following what a court described as a bizarre 8-year campaign of harassment against his tower block neighbours. Mohammed Bostan, aged 40, repeatedly broke into the family's home, poured bleach and petrol over their front door, and made persistent threats over nearly a decade. In Dudley, a local councillor is warning that more action is needed to crack down on rogue shops in the borough, saying recent government announcements barely scratch the surface. Drivers across the Midlands are being warned about a new £75 fixed penalty for littering from vehicles after East Staffordshire Borough Council introduced the charges. And a Birmingham pizza takeaway has been fined after inspectors found staff unable to provide proper allergen information to customers. Right, that's your lot for now. Back with more soon on Genesis Radio Birmingham.
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17: If you appreciate the music called Lover's Rock, then you're going to simply love this trilogy series of books and the real Jamaican love stories they portray, which is set against a backdrop of classic Lover's Rock songs weaved within the storylines. Lover's Rock, Let the Music Play is the first of the trilogy in which we meet Sonia, who leaves Jamaica for the UK to rejoin her parents. Will she remember her boyfriend Dennis? 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What significance does an old family heirloom of African descent play in both their lives? The unfolding trilogy is wrapped in African royalty, the transatlantic slave trade, slavery, and forbidden love. 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
18: Good morning. Here's what's happening across Africa and the Caribbean on Genesis Radio Birmingham, starting in Zambia, where vote counting in the presidential election has resumed after a tense interruption. The Electoral Commission confirmed that violence during the pause led to the theft of marked ballot papers. Opposition leader Brian Mundubile has declared himself the winner, while incumbent President Hakainde Hichilema says his camp is receiving encouraging results as the official count continues. Yeah, across the continent in Niger, an American missionary held captive since last October has been freed. Kevin Rideout was abducted near his home in the capital and is now safely in the hands of U.S. officials, according to the Christian organization he works with. And in women's football, Malawi is writing a remarkable story at the Women's Africa Cup of Nations. Sisters Tabitha and Temwa Chawinga are lighting up the tournament, propelling their country to the final in what has been a genuinely surprising run to the showpiece match. Now to the Caribbean, and Jamaica is tackling domestic violence with technology. The Ministry of Culture, Gender, Entertainment and Sport has signed a contract with tech firm Amber Innovations to develop the JamSafe app, a mobile tool designed to help people in dangerous home situations quickly call for help. In a major drugs bust, Jamaican customs officers working alongside police seized more than 2 tons of cocaine and over 250 pounds of ganja at the Kingston Freeport Terminal, the agency's biggest haul of the year so far. In Barbados, parents won a partial victory after a petition prompted the education minister to delay the introduction of continuous assessment for secondary school placement, with a phased rollout now planned following widespread concerns. And in St. Lucia, 19 young footballers are heading to Punta Cana in the Dominican Republic to represent their country in the Caribbean Football Union Under 14 Challenge Series, which kicks off this Sunday. That's your Africa and Caribbean update. Until next time on Genesis Radio Birmingham.
8: Bringing you the latest information. Special Mix Media. In this week's news, part of South Africa has witnessed a snowstorm as the eastern region also reached near zero temperatures.
1: I was trying to keep warm by putting some woods inside the tin there. It's much better because that fire keeps us going.
5: We can't be indoors when it's so cold. End of the day, what you gonna eat?
8: Nigerian oil giant Dangote will launch a new TV program with CNN called Africa Inc., which will highlight the best of Africa's growing companies.
6: The show will look at African companies that are competing internationally across technology, hospitality, manufacturing, and even entertainment industry. Dangote is spending money to put African businesses in front of global audience. And honestly, I think that's a smart business move, because if you are trying to attract international partners or export your products outside the country, credibility does matters.
8: Black achiever John Kent was the UK's first black policeman, joining Carlisle Police Force in 1835. He was a son of a slave and was known locally as Black Kent. Many are looking for the most economical place to retire, with Pakistan being the cheapest, with only needing $187,000 saved. Singapore is the most expensive place to retire, needing $1.1 million saved. Cameroon beat Morocco and Malawi beat Algeria to face each other in the 2026 Women's African Cup football finals.
19: There's the header. Oh, look at that! It's a sensational goal! Absolute world class! It does not get better than that! There's the final whistle, and they have done it. The fairy tale continues for Malawi.
8: Thank you for listening to this week's Special Mix News Update.
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From 5 p.m, visually impaired selector Powercat will play alongside Mighty Mostek. Bless

0: It's been reported that if we keep using water like we are now, by 2055 we could be short by 5 billion litres a day.
1: Hold on, miss. 2055? We'll be grown-ups by then.
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2: Looking at the weather for today, Saturday the 15th of August 2026. Partly sunny weather today, with sun's out now. High of 25 degrees Celsius, 77 degrees Fahrenheit.
0: Traffic updates.
2: Well, she's here again with our traffic update. It is Sophie.
4: Thanks, George. Good morning. Let's see what the roads look like this morning on Genesis Radio Birmingham. Good news for motorway drivers. The M6, M5 and M42 are largely moving freely. Though keep in mind there are ongoing roadworks on the M6 between junctions 6 and 7 and lane restrictions between junctions 5 and 6, so allow a little extra time through those stretches. In Birmingham city centre, there's significant disruption around the Queensway this morning due to a sports event. Expect closures and delays around Paradise Circus, Great Charles Street Queensway and the A38 corridor, so plan an alternative route if you're heading that way. Roadworks are also causing closures on the A456 near Bishopsgate Street, on Dudley Road around Winson Green and on the B4131 around Bordesley and Digbeth. Allow plenty of extra time across the city centre. That's your travel update. Drive safe out there. 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

0: Bueno, saying goodbye, we're saying hello and welcome to a brand new day. 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

0: Greetings, one and all. This is Lloyd Brown, and you're in tune to none other than Chicken Jar, the legendary, live on Genesis Radio Birmingham. Member Metelia, Lloyd Brown, giving full endorsement all the way, all the way. Chicken Jar, kick it way.
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2: 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Let's go. Let's go.
3: Why you can't show on the road for me?
4: 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And make sure say everything work according to all man, send things work, see? 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

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And I'm, you know, those who know me know that I love the heat. 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

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Good morning. Thanks going out to Sam Smith for the grown folks music. You heard it? That's what he played.

an equivalent of the Bronx, you see. Peter and Debs, Jaden and Anthony. Good morning to the Banton. We call her Nurse Banton this morning because the night falls had a procedure. Yeah, I prefer calling it a procedure. And he's recovering, so hope he's well. Get well soon, Paul. Good morning, going out to Ellie, better known as Eli. Jack. He's watching West Bromwich Albion this afternoon. Courtney and Nathan. Good morning, Mama Steffi. She's stepping in. Bright and early this morning. Morning, Nike Dunn. Big Steph and Missy. Morning to you, love. Let's say good morning, going out to Gemma, Kyla, and the girls. And my big man.

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If you want to send me a text or WhatsApp, I'm quite open to them. Okay, so 0788 99 76 58 on the text or WhatsApp. Or if you want to call and give me some abuse on the police line, it's 0121 251 2581. That's 0121 251 2581. I'll be glad to hear from you, whether you're complimenting or abusing. I don't tolerate abuse. Yeah. Right, what's happening today? It's going to be quite a packed show. We'll be finding out more about the Caribbean Global Awards, which we are very much pleased to be part of. We'll also be telling you about a man who has no fear. Yeah, he's a skydiver. We'll be talking to him in the next hour. And you can also help out with a charity by sponsoring or attending a skydive tomorrow that Jonathan's doing. We'll tell you all about that in a little while. That's me. That's how we do it. Here till 12, and then at 12, we continue. Spicy Saturday, Captain Smiley. And then at 3 o'clock, Mikey Dunn with his Saturday mix-up. 5 o'clock, it's we're in the shack, the Soul Shack. And then at 5 o'clock, and then at 8 o'clock, it's the Angel with

12, Jackal Melody, and then it's Selector Jerry with his Caribbean, yeah, Sounds of the Caribbean. That's how it is. That's how it goes. Okay, Sugar on

0: I think it got stuck. 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Hey, hang on. So, well, go on. Okay. Let's try this.
1: 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This is Lloyd Brown, and you're in tune to none other than Chicken Jar, the legendary, live on Genesis Radio Birmingham. Member Metalia, Lloyd Brown, giving full endorsement all the way. Chicken Jar, kick it with.

0: Come.
1: Reggae Vibes program number one in the land. 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
1: 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We soon visit Atarius Riley, singing. Boom!
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3: You're with Genesis Radio Birmingham. Good morning. Let's get you up to speed. A national wildfire emergency is gripping England and Wales this morning, with the Prime Minister confirming 37 separate fires are currently burning across the country. 19 homes have already been destroyed, prompting a full national alert. The military has now been called in to support firefighters on the ground, and the government has issued a temporary ban on disposable barbecues, warning that single-use grills pose a serious public danger during the ongoing drought and heatwave. There is also sad news this morning. Jason Arday, the former Cambridge professor, who had been at the centre of a plagiarism controversy, has been found dead in London. His family described him as an amazing father, partner, and son, saying they are in shock at his loss. And disruption on the railways. A train derailed in Essex yesterday, causing significant travel chaos across the network. More than 60 passengers were assessed by paramedics at the scene, though thankfully all were discharged without needing hospital treatment. Turning to local news, a Birmingham man has been jailed following what a court described as a bizarre 8-year campaign of harassment against his tower block neighbours. Mohammed Bostan, aged 40, repeatedly broke into the family's home, poured bleach and petrol over their front door, and made persistent threats over nearly a decade. In Dudley, a local councillor is warning that more action is needed to crack down on rogue shops in the borough, saying recent government announcements barely scratch the surface. Drivers across the Midlands are being warned about a new £75 fixed penalty for littering from vehicles after East Staffordshire Borough Council introduced the charges. And a Birmingham pizza takeaway has been fined after inspectors found staff unable to provide proper allergen information to customers. Right, that's your lot for now. Back with more soon on Genesis Radio Birmingham.
4: Class, it's been reported that if we keep using water like we are now, by 2055 we could be short by 5 billion litres a day.
5: Hold on, miss. 2055? 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
12: 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Will she remember her boyfriend Dennis? 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What significance does an old family heirloom of African descent play in both their lives? 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
13: Good morning. Here's what's happening across Africa and the Caribbean on Genesis Radio Birmingham, starting in Zambia, where vote counting in the presidential election has resumed after a tense interruption. The Electoral Commission confirmed that violence during the pause led to the theft of marked ballot papers. Opposition leader Brian Mundubile has declared himself the winner, while incumbent President Hakainde Hichilema says his camp is receiving encouraging results as the official count continues. Across the continent in Niger, an American missionary held captive since last October has been freed. Kevin Rideout was abducted near his home in the capital and is now safely in the hands of U.S. officials, according to the Christian organization he works with. And in women's football, Malawi is writing a remarkable story at the Women's Africa Cup of Nations. Sisters Tabitha and Temwa Chawinga are lighting up the tournament, propelling their country to the final in what has been a genuinely surprising run to the showpiece match. Now to the Caribbean, and Jamaica is tackling domestic violence with technology. The Ministry of Culture, Gender, Entertainment and Sport has signed a contract with tech firm Amber Innovations to develop the JamSafe app, a mobile tool designed to help people in dangerous home situations quickly call for help. In a major drugs bust, Jamaican customs officers working alongside police seized more than 2 tons of cocaine and over 250 pounds of ganja at the Kingston Freeport Terminal, the agency's biggest haul of the year so far. In Barbados, parents won a partial victory after a petition prompted the education minister to delay the introduction of continuous assessment for secondary school placement, with a phased rollout now planned following widespread concerns. And in St. Lucia, 19 young footballers are heading to Punta Cana in the Dominican Republic to represent their country in the Caribbean Football Union Under 14 Challenge Series, which kicks off this Sunday. That's your Africa and Caribbean update. Until next time on Genesis Radio Birmingham.
2: 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Special Mix Media. In this week's news, part of South Africa has witnessed a snowstorm as the eastern region also reached near zero temperatures.
14: I was trying to keep warm by putting some woods inside the tin there. It's much better because that fire keeps us going.
15: We can't be indoors when it's so cold. End of the day, what you gonna eat?
2: Nigerian oil giant Dangote will launch a new TV program with CNN called Africa Inc., which will highlight the best of Africa's growing companies.
16: The show will look at African companies that are competing internationally across technology, hospitality, manufacturing, and even entertainment industry. Dangote is spending money to put African businesses in front of global audience. And honestly, I think that's a smart business move, because if you are trying to attract international partners or export your products outside the country, credibility does matter.
2: Black achiever John Kent was the UK's first black policeman, joining Carlisle Police Force in 1835. He was a son of a slave and was known locally as Black Kent. Many are looking for the most economical place to retire, with Pakistan being the cheapest, with only needing $187,000 saved. Singapore is the most expensive place to retire, needing $1.1 million saved. Cameroon beat Morocco and Malawi beat Algeria to face each other in the 2026 Women's African Cup football finals.
17: There's the header. Oh, look at that! It's a sensational goal! Absolute world class! It does not get better than that! There's the final whistle, and they have done it. The fairy tale continues for Malawi.
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0: leading into a sensory session of Dub in the Dark. From 5 p.m, visually impaired selector Power Cat will play alongside Mighty Mostek, blessing us with the sweetest reggae to the heaviest dubs. Don't miss this special session, housed in empathy, inclusion, and more love. Who feels it knows it. 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
1: Class, it's been reported that if we keep using water like we are now, by 2055 we could be short by 5 billion litres a day.
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0: Looking at the weather today, well, sunny. High of 25 degrees Celsius, 77 degrees Fahrenheit.
2: Traffic updates.
0: Let's have a look at the traffic with Sophie.
3: Thanks, George. Good morning. Let's see what the roads look like this morning on Genesis Radio Birmingham. Good news for motorway drivers. The M6, M5 and M42 are largely moving freely. Though keep in mind there are ongoing roadworks on the M6 between junctions 6 and 7 and lane restrictions between junctions 5 and 6, so allow a little extra time through those stretches. In Birmingham city centre, there's significant disruption around the Queensway this morning due to a sports event. Expect closures and delays around Paradise Circus, Great Charles Street Queensway and the A38 corridor, so plan an alternative route if you're heading that way. Roadworks are also causing closures on the A456 near Bishopsgate Street, on Dudley Road around Winson Green, and on the B4131 around Bordesley and Digbeth. Allow plenty of extra time across the city centre. That's your travel update. Drive safe out there. 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

0: exclusively played here. Andrew Pierce. Morning, Andrew. Thanks for choosing such a wonderful song. And we all have it, don't we? We all have supernatural love. Sometimes we can't believe it.
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1: 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It's just as good as pineapple on pizza.
4: While the others keep on talking, we keep on rocking.

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Gonna say good morning, going out to some people who are celebrating life this week.

0: Houston. 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

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And to my granddaughter, Kyla. 6 going on 26. You know how it goes.

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But when the media hounds a person to the point where they say, I've had enough of this, I'm out, and they take their life, or their life is taken, it's not good. 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He's an African, he's Jason Ade. 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
2: Say good morning to the fly guy. We'll be talking to the fly guy very soon. Nana has no fear.

world we are. We're here in Birmingham, the centre of the UK. We're also in London on LWR Radio. We're also in London on Spotlight Radio UK. And we're across the Atlantic. 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I'm going to be talking to the fly guy, the fly guy in a little while. And he's going to be telling us about himself and what he does, and also telling us about something very special that you can get involved in tomorrow. You don't even have to go anywhere. You can do it from your house, or your yard, or whatever you want to call it, or your garden. So join us in just a little while, and I'm going to be talking to the fly guy.

0: At last. Anyway, just coming up towards 11 o'clock. I'm not coming home. Lonely nights are over. But guess what? I have the Fly Guy. Not a Fly Guy, the Fly Guy here on the other end of the phone. Good morning, John. How you doing?
1: I'm very well, thank you, George. How are you?
0: Right, I'm good, thank you. Right, NNRAP rolls off the tongue. What does that stand for?
1: Well, NNRAP is Mixed Martial Art for Reform and Progression. The pronunciation is MMA rap.
0: MMA rap. And is that what you do? You rap at the same time as doing martial arts or what?
1: Oh, no. The RAP stands for Reform and Progression, where we, my company, charitable organisation, which is a CIC, for 14 years, we help people with disabilities, those who are deaf, blind, ADHD, cerebral palsy, and so forth. Also, it's inclusive to others, that we use mixed martial arts as a vehicle to empower them, make them feel more confident, and so forth.
0: And you do some motivational speaking as well, don't you, around those areas?
1: That is correct. I talk about myself in the journey of MMA rap and also my skydiving experience as well.
0: Okay. Well, let's get to your skydiving in a minute. But just give us a quick synopsis of your story.
1: I have a passion for helping people, supporting them, making them feel empowered, and while I'm able to be on a platform as I speak, I like to share my knowledge and experience to make the next generation and those of my generation and above make them feel more important for themselves.
0: Right. Now, you're amazing because you're not normal, as they say. You like jumping out of aeroplanes. Is that right? I hear you like jumping out of aeroplanes.
1: No, I don't like jumping out of aeroplanes. No. I love jumping out of aeroplanes.
0: Tell me about the skydiving that you do.
1: Sorry, can you repeat that?
0: Tell me about the skydiving that you do.
1: Yeah, I started skydiving during COVID times, and when I first started, it was like, wow, I'm a skydiver. But as I gradually got deeper and deeper, I emerged more into the sport itself, it became more, how can I put it? It became blissful, peace, tranquil, harmonic, medication.
0: So tell me, when you're doing it, do you close your eyes and just zone out so that you don't see the ground that you're going towards?
1: Oh, no, there's no eyes closing. You need to know where you are. So as soon as I enter the aircraft, my eyes are open. Some of us, like myself, we do tend to have a little two-minute nap on the plane. It does happen. But when that door opens, it's freedom.
0: So is it as it sounds? Like you're in an aircraft and you open the doors and you jump? Or is there a skill to skydiving? Because I know people say, I'd love to do a parachute jump, or I'd love to go skydiving, thinking it's something that is so easy.
1: Well, yes, there is a skill, and for those who wanted to do it first time as solo, there is a program that you have to be adjourned to, and you have to go through the program to be assessed and monitored and so forth. Again, with a tandem where you are strapped to somebody, there's no need for that. You just be attached to a tandem at that time. You get your brief and debrief throughout throughout the course. But for someone like myself, yes, there are levels to this game. There are many sporting disciplines within the activity of skydiving, of what I've completed on numerous occasions and won gold. So, it's a great challenge for myself and for the individual who participates in the skydiving.
0: Is there a special training that you have to go through to be able?
1: I've watched anything well, special, but, you know, you have to be very, you know, very understanding and very reciprocate in what to expect.
0: And timing must be quite a thing that you have to have. You have to know when to open that parachute, don't you? Or else you just...
1: Time is essential, you know. Time is your best friend, but also could be your worst enemy. So it's better to be your best friend.
0: Right. And are you guided by radio, or do you have to know, is it in you when to open that parachute? Or did you have somebody at control saying, right, open it now?
1: No, all of us skydivers have an altimeter. So it literally tells you, you know, your altitude while you're descending. So many of us jump from aircraft around about 14 or 15,000 feet from the ground. So when you reach to around about 4,500 feet, I'd say, that's when you deploy the parachute.
0: So with the experience that you have, do you teach, do you train people how to do it, or do you do any kind of sessions where people can learn how to skydive?
1: No, I don't teach anyone to become a skydiver. Obviously, I can easily point them to people in the right direction. Myself, my path as we speak is I'm a skydive stuntman. So I do flight scenes in the sky.
0: Okay, well, you do somersaults and all them things in the sky?
1: Somersaults, kicks, punches, arm bars in the sky. I do MMA in the sky, yeah.
0: Well, while you're coming down?
1: While I'm coming down.
0: Wow. Now, if people don't believe us, they can witness you doing that sort of stuff as recently as tomorrow, because you're doing a very special skydive for a very special organization tomorrow. Can you tell us a little bit about that?
1: Yes, thank you very much for that. I am indeed very close to my heart. An organization named as Steve Brown Foundation. You can find them on stevebrownfoundation.co.uk. They help predominantly young people in and around Essex and East London. And, you know, the main, I'll say, topic or sort of subject is Aspire to Be. They're an amazing organisation. It's in aid of the owner and the founder, whose name is Steve Brown, who's no longer with us, but he's walking over us. So this performance tomorrow, it could be at Peterborough Simpson Airfield at 12:30 in memory of Steve Brown. But also, you know, for helping, you know, the mission and vision for the foundation that he has developed.
0: Is there a charge for coming along, or are you just looking for donations and sponsorship?
1: Well, no, all is welcome. Please come down, get yourself down to Peterborough Sisson Airfield from 12:30 tomorrow. Donations, you know, we're always welcome donations, because obviously to improve and, you know, empower the young, you know, the people that join their programs. Yeah, there's donation links. You can find us on... Well, find myself on Instagram, which is MMARAP_official. Also, check out or follow Steve Brown Foundation on Instagram.
0: Steve Brown Foundation. Now, if we can't, like me, can't get there, can we participate by donating or sponsoring you to do this event?
1: Indeed, you can. I say, if you used to go onto either our website, well, either of the social media channels or website, I'm sure there's a QR code or a link where you can happily donate and support the cause.
0: Right. Well, we'll be doing more together. I'm not going to give away the thing at the moment, but we've got some special events lined up for yourselves and us here at Genesis. Jonathan, can people see videos of you doing your antics in the sky?
1: Oh, yes, you can. You can see more of me. Also, do follow Sky High Buffon. So Sky High, SKYHIGHBUFF, as in Fox, ONG. you'll find more of me doing somersaults, upside down under canopy, and all my reel of skydiving.
0: You really are the fly guy, ain't it?
1: you see it under Say Hi to the Fly Guy. So if you type in Say Hi to the Fly Guy on Instagram, you see myself in orange suits doing all kinds of stuff.
0: Instagram, Say Hi to the Fly Guy.
1: That's the one.
0: Okay. Well, check it out. If you don't believe in, check it out and you'll see it. Thanks a lot, Jonathan, for joining us this morning, and good luck for tomorrow.
1: Thank you very much. I'll speak to you soon.
0: Speak to you soon.

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1: Family. 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

featuring a fundraising prelude with guest speaker Molamisi Kono of Visualize Africa International, leading into a sensory session of Dub in the Dark. From 5 p.m, visually impaired selector Power Cat will play alongside Mighty Mostek, blessing us

0: It's been reported that if we keep using water like we are now, by 2055 we could be short by 5 billion litres a day.
1: Hold on, miss. 2055? We'll be grown-ups by then.
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2: Genesis.
1: Okay, having a look at the weather once again. A sunny day, we promise, with a high of 27 degrees Celsius. That's 77 degrees Fahrenheit.
3: Traffic updates.
1: Well, in case you missed it earlier, Sophie has the latest on the roads for us.
4: Thanks, George. Good morning. Let's see what the roads look like this morning on Genesis Radio Birmingham. Good news for motorway drivers. The M6, M5 and M42 are largely moving freely. Though keep in mind there are ongoing roadworks on the M6 between junctions 6 and 7, and lane restrictions between junctions 5 and 6, so allow a little extra time through those stretches. In Birmingham city centre, there's significant disruption around the Queensway this morning due to a sports event. Expect closures and delays around Paradise Circus, Great Charles Street Queensway, and the A38 corridor, so plan an alternative route if you're heading that way. Roadworks are also causing closures on the A456 near Bishopsgate Street, on Dudley Road around Winston Green, and on the B4131 around Bordesley and Digbeth. Allow plenty of extra time across the city centre. That's your travel update. Drive safe out there. 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
1: Yacht,
2: firm up.
1: Garrison Yacht.
2: Don't make the system lock up your brain in a cell.
1: Free your mind.
2: Enough that them trick the people, let me know. But check this.
1: Delhi, Sprague.
2: I was that liquor yacht on the street side.
1: Street side.
0: Hey, check out this. The lyrics are so tough.
2: Firm up.
1: Garrison Yacht.
2: Don't make the system lock up
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2: Your brain in a cell.
1: Free your mind.
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1: Delhi, Sprague.
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0: They don't like it when you are reach the big time, you know who, and hounded Jason Ade, we remember him.
1: Chicken George, you're off scene.

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Blackburn beat Wolves, and Wolves were expecting to go straight back. Sorry, Nathan. So the EFL starts in earnest today, and then the Premiership next

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So that's it. 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

0: 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Have their own program tomorrow between 9 and 12. But we'll catch them next week, Saturday. In the meantime, thank you for lending me your ears.
1: Girl, please give me the loving tonight and stop tease. Girl,
0: and I'll catch you tomorrow morning, those of you who can make it. In the meantime, let's sail on by. Brand new from New Shoots.

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0: Plus, it's been reported that if we keep using water like we are now, by 2055, we could be short by 5 billion litres a day.
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want to send out big respect reaching out to you, Levi Washington. All of the Hot 92 crew, big respect reaching out to you and the whole of the family. Welcome, welcome, welcome. It's yours truly, Captain Smiley, going to be here up until the hour of 3 o'clock this afternoon. Now, you don't know. Anything can go on, but a whole heap of new stuff up here, you know. You know we preview the things around here and everything else in between.

Me like it. Good afternoon, reaching out to everybody that's got it logged in. Once again, big respect reaching out to you, Levi Washington, and all the Hot 92 crew. Big respect reaching out to all the Genesis Massive that's logged in this afternoon. Big up on yourself. All the crew them over there, so in Birmingham, all of my Birmingham family, big up on yourself. You know what I mean? But my set sounds a little bit chalky today. You know what I mean? That's the thing when you play out with your things and when you bring back and you rewire up your things and all of a sudden something doesn't sound right. So I'm playing in mono today. Normally a stereo, mean, but today I'm in mono. And we're kicking it off like this.

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Like how we're going way back on them thing there. Drop some different things, Smiley.

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It's about dub plates. I'm gonna put something out there later on about dub plates. What's your feeling of dub plates? What's your

off with good music. You know what I mean? This is the better music. Good music. If you got good music on dub plates. Yeah? If you've got good music on dub plates, you spent a lot of money on dub plates. This is something I have to put out there. You know what I mean? As an outsider, if I go to a big dance, when I say big dance and I hear big names upon the bill, do you expect from these big names to hear at least one or two dub plates, no matter what the circumstances are? Or would the general public prefer not to hear dub plates in certain places and events? Me personally, I love to hear one or two little dub plates. You know, I've been out talking about overkill, you know what I mean? Can you, there is plenty sound systems out there. And not even sound system, DJs too. That have them dub plates. They spend them big money upon dub plates and they just won't play them when them go dance. They won't play them. And this is a big kind of question mark in my head. You know what I mean? Because back in the day when I never used to buy dub plates, I used to live by this policy where, tja, yeah, spend your money upon dub plate for you. I'll waste some money there. Because as soon as you start spending money upon dub plate, nobody no want to play you. So them end up sitting in your box, dead. I used to have that mentality. But everything changed as soon as the vinyl come off of the road, as soon as the CD thing them come upon the circuit, and all of your music now becomes free. So now you're looking at it where you got selectors out there that's been doing this game now for how many moons? And then you have a selector that love to do this thing, gets all the new stuff for free. And they are now top DJs. Sprout out of the ground just like that. Boom. I play a lot of hits. Playing them, putting them together well. But they don't play dub plates. And if you was to bring a dub plate argument to them, them quick to say, no, but now dub plate, because them no want to spend the money on dubs. So we get to a stage where, because there's free music, yeah? Because back in the day, you know, if you want music, if you go to a record shop, then you have to spend your money. You know what I mean? You know how much thousands of pounds spent on 45, 12-inch and LP and import. Sit down now in a attic. You know what I mean? So now it's free. I'm saying, well, the days when we used to take our money and buy the 45 them, you can now start buying dub plates. You can step your game up a bit. You know what I'm saying? Now, if I'm going out and I hear some big names are called upon a dance, me personally, I would like to hear one or two dub plates. I mean, I say overkill, you know, and turn it in a clash, you know. This is another thing we'd like to put out there as well. You see this dub game, you see this dub thing can be serious, and then again, you can be

joyful. You know what I mean? It can be very joyful. You can buck up on certain selectors and them love play a dub place and then take it as fun. Me like them selector there because you can draw some plate in their skin and them now take it to art. And you have some people out there them take it to art and spoil up the game. You know what I mean? Because as soon as you play one bad dub plate now and it lick him and him start get picks and him start jaff it this, that and the other cussing heap of that. Tell you about your mother and all them sick there. But I have to ask a question. What is going on with the dub plate thing? Is it dub plates? Is it a violent thing where you can't play to dance nowhere? You're going to hurt people's feelings and people afraid to play them now because that selector can't take one or two dubs, so me not playing none. Or is it the crowd no did and them feel say the crowd no want you no dub? Fambo. This is me personally talking now, yeah? Fambo, if you're coming all the way up from wherever you're coming from and you're going into a different city and you want to make a name for yourself and you've got good dub plates, play one or two of them. That'll come from me, yeah? Play one or two of them. Let me know, say, yeah, spend money and I'll get this free music like what everybody else I get. You invest and send money back to Jamaica and support the artists them. Kind of stage show and them thing they're not going too hard like that in Jamaica. So you can support the artist them and buy one or two little dubs. Put some invest in the business. And when you buy them, play them. And if them not good, the people will tell you say them not good. Simple. And then you just go and, you know, step up your game. Nobody play that one again. No, if the people say it's not good, no play it again. Put it on. Turn it in our ashtray. But do not be afraid to play your dubs if you have dub player. Yeah, I mean, I thought the splice up one them. You know what I mean? Big up all the people and we'll get them real, true, authentic dub player and sent to them and you're playing them. You know what I mean? A whole heap of selector out there ball about boy me afraid for playing me dub them because you know what man a man we run with it. That music was made for everybody, bro. You know matter if then, you know many years that have gone when man a man a listen sound system. I don't care what your name is, I listen next song and a sound play a dub plate and it bad and it tear down the whole of your place. You think same now cut it back. It's been going on for years, bro. Try get the mark, say you first play it, yeah. I just thought I'd get that out there. So if you have your dub plates, then play them, man. Play one or two of them. You don't have to play your best. You say I spend some money and I support the artist, then, yeah?

0: this wrong.
1: Here's some of Erykah Badu.
0: I have some food in my bag for you. Not that edible food. The food you eat? 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

Coming into the newest cereal. And we've got a bag and we've got loads and loads of brand new stuff around here. We ain't got time to play through them. 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I'm a sinosa.

0: 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We welcome diverse sounds that bring people together. 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

0: Richard out to that.
1: Yeah, my big respect, Richard out to everybody getting locked in. Don't forget coming in straight after me, the legendary TC Show. All the funky bunnies out there, all the New Yorkers, Job Team 102, Rubber Dub Talk. And straight after him, the G-Man, big up yourself, G-Man Gante. And we are back with me, brother. It's straight after TC Show. And don't forget, catch Daily Ranks later on tonight between the hours of 9 and 12 o'clock, right there, so. Yeah?

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Now, they are filtering it in the country. Medical marijuana. 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Oh, de la media.

0: see, but it's the truth, man, the truth. And boy, it was a sad thing for see when the government put in the bulldozer them for the people them also, man. You know what I mean? The only thing with them have. It was a sad thing. The way our Jamaica's going right now is like you can see it going bit by bit to foreigners. You know what I mean? Everybody are coming come buy them steaks at the island. You know, everybody have them little plans for the island. Bar the native them. Yeah. Me see it, you know?
1: It's me again, Andre, huh?
0: Yeah, yeah. Yaksta.
1: Lone soldier.
0: Tell him.
1: Yeah, man. So, Mr. Leader. You want the money with chopper and still a chop. You want so much money you can't spend.

So, Mr. Leader, you want the money you chop already and still a chop? You want so much money you can't spend?

afternoon, reaching out to everybody that's got it logged in. Thank you for your ears. Wherever you are in the world, tell a friend to tell a friend. We're here every Saturday between the hours of 12 and 3 o'clock right here, the big one, World Vibes Radio. We have to get to the world and all. Iliana. Stop, Cesar. How would you react if you really came face to face with one?

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2: 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Keep on burning them. Mikey Jones to that.
3: Yeah, man. I feel like switch up the program today and play some nice rubber dub songs. I've got some wicked dancehall style, but I just not in the mood for playing, not even one today. You know what I mean? Capitan having bad album out there, Butcher having bad album out there, Cartel having bad album out there. There's some albums out there, massive, you need to check out, man. If you got your favorite artists, check them out on the social meds, man, and check out what they might do. Because man, they might go on with big things. Big things. And today, I feel like just have a nice rubber dub day.

0: Just like the tree planted by the rivers of waters that bringeth true fruits in due seasons. 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
0: 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When are we gonna stop hounding one another? Until we feel we can't take any more.
2: 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Overstand now.
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0: Hey, yo, it's the boy 7 locked into Genesis Radio. Birmingham. Big up on it.
1: Yeah. First ones out, the brand new tunes hitting the street.
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1: And then,
0: Mikey Don, Lady Boss up in the building. Another fine edition, Saturday afternoon mix-up coming straight at you.

And a big shout goes out to Arlen Brando in Jamaica for the first time. Going on well, my brethren.

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Mikey Dan up in the building. Gonna play a brand new Nature Ellis, simply entitled So Called Friend.

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1: No, no.
0: Brand new Nature Ellis.
1: No friends, no.
0: So-called friends.
1: No,
0: yeah, we're not out there. We're not

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1: You are my bread.
0: Here's the next one. Yeah. Voice and sounds of Kabaka Pyramid.
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0: Plus, it's been reported that if we keep using water like we are now, by 2055, we could be short by 5 billion litres a day.
1: Hold on, miss. 2055? We'll be grown-ups by then.
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0: 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When are we gonna stop hounding one another? Until we feel we can't take any more.
2: 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Overstand now.
0: And we have to do something final. 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

0: Hey, yo, it's the boy 7 locked into Genesis Radio. Birmingham. Big up on it.
1: Yeah. First ones out, the brand new tunes hitting the street.
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0: Yes, indeed, it's going to be one of them Saturday afternoons, playing them tunes with feeling and meaning. Right here on the big one, Genesis Radio, Birmingham.
1: In time.
0: Mikey Don, Lady Boss up in the building. Another fine edition. Saturday afternoon mix-up coming straight at you.

0: of London down there, Manchester.
1: Where the blessing lives.
0: Mandeville.
1: Drum and chant.
0: New Green.
1: Echoes through the land.
0: Jamaica.

And a big shout goes out to Arlen Brando in Jamaica for the first time. Going on well, my brethren.

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Playing them tunes, just hitting the streets on the big one, Genesis Radio, Birmingham. Mikey Dan up in the building. Gonna play a brand new Nature Ellis, simply entitled So Called Friend.

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1: No, no.
0: Brand new Nature Ellis.
1: No, friends. No.
0: So-called friends.
1: No,
0: yeah, we're not out there. We're not out.

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1: You are my bread.
0: Here's the next one. Yeah. Voice and sounds of Kabaka Pyramid.
1: Yeah, yeah, yeah.
0: Simply entitled Rotation.
1: Again, yeah.

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Can't wait until the rest of the album hits the streets. Light. Brand new Kabaka Pyramid. Music will be alright. Simply entitled Rotation. Huh. 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

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They know me already. 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Brand new, just hitting the streets, my sound. Move inside, Jamari Morgan. 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

0: AK the Oracle.
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0: sending me brand new tunes right now, you know. 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

0: Simply titled Love Again. Somewhere. Sweet, sweet sounds of Elaine. 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Gonna move inside a brand new TOK, simply entitled Rubber Dub Style.
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0: It's a long time, TOK. 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

0: girl, you have me heart a tinkle. 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Are you single?
1: Fanatics.
2: 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Yeah, it's that time.

0: 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The beginning, it start right here. So.
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0: 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Been going strong.
1: See eyes, you're a one of a kind. 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
1: 35 years, not in the Hill Carnival, rough but sweet, has been a part of it.
0: Big up.
1: Celebrating 35 years this year. 60 years of Notting Hill Carnival. Most definitely had to cut this year crazy, yeah, you know.
0: Yeah, man, we're gonna show them out.
1: First time played.
0: The biggest stuff this
1: one. On the big one, Genesis Radio, Birmingham.
0: Crazy. 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

0: Plus, it's been reported that if we keep using water like we are now, by 2055, we could be short by 5 billion litres a day.
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Hello. Welcome, Shackers. Lovely to reconvene with you once more for 3 hours of the finest R&B and soul music on the planet. And if you would like to contact the Shack during the next 3 hours, this is what you need to do. You need to get your little fingers out and type a little email to soulshack365@gmail.com. That's what you need to do. And that'll reach the Shack. Then I'll get my little fingers out and I'll open the email and see what you're on about. I might even say hello to you if you're really lucky. Isn't it right, David Taylor? Thank you very much. It's lovely to hear from you. So then, how are we? What kind of week have we had? Mine's been quite busy again. Working hard from home, as I always do. Big hi to Sam Smith. Hello, Sam. How are you? Hope you're good. Sam Smith is the captain of the good ship ASSK Radio. Always there. Never sinks. Well, not often anyway. Sinking Sam? No, no, no. That's not a thing. So, actually, had it not been for Sam today, there's certain places that you wouldn't hear me. So, thank you very much, Sam, for sorting us out last night. That was absolutely fantastic. And also Beverly, aka Black Pearl, and all at Peachtree Radio. Lots of love to you guys. Also, big hi to all at 247 Disco Heaven and Mr. One Inch Turner. Well, he might be a Two Inch Turner. Big hi to all at Genesis Radio. Genesis Radio, Birmingham. Birmingham, the heart of the United Kingdom, of course. Big hi to the Ultimate Crew. All at Awesome Owl Radio and Owl Ethan. Hello to you. Big hi to Janet from Stafford. Big hi to Andrew Roberts. And big hi to George Littlejohn and his mates over there. Is it the alumni reunion, is it? Is that what's going on? Oh. Guys, what's for lunch? If you're all with me, feeding your little faces, I hope you're all going to have a lovely lunch and I hope you're going to enjoy the music that I've got for you. If I can play anything for you, please let me know. Starting off, as always, very, very up-tempo and winding it down until we enter the cheese zone. It's a pleasure. It's a real pleasure to be with you. And I hope you will enjoy what I've got for you. Here's Norma Jean Wright. Ode to Disco, the Mirable remix.

Norma Jean Wright, Ode to Disco, and that's the Mirrorball remix. Do you remember the Mirrorball? That disco rhythm. Oh, you lot over there in the States having lunch, don't you get choking on your dinner? Or throwing up? Dancing about with a gob full of food? You be careful now. Disco nights. It's a disco night. Rock, don't stop. No, we're not stopping. Not for 3 hours anyway.

from 1984, the Isley Brothers. It's a disco night. In brackets, rock, don't start. We have no intention of stopping for the next 3 hours. Now, where I live, over the past few days, there have been severe wildfires. Just in the area where I live, 19 homes were destroyed. Farmland, crops, fields, golf course. So much damage, so much heartbreak. Think about those people now and sending them all our very best wishes.

absolutely marvellous tune. And you know, the other day when you heard all about the argument that me and Sam had about working from home, where he doesn't think that working from home, that anyone actually works hard. And I was really in a huff with Sam. 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

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Leroy Burgess. 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And Saving Coco. 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

from 2019, Leroy Burgess, of course, of Black Ivory and Log, and a solo in his own right, as he is there with Saving Coco, Till I Found You. I hope that you're happy you found me, because I'm happy that you found me and I've found you and we've found each other, and we're all shacked.

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That one from 2019. 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

Moving on to GQ. Disco Nights. In brackets, rock freak. Who are you calling a freak? Cheeky.

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This. From Stacey Kidd and I Love You.

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Past and present. And hopefully mixing it up nicely for you. 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I've played this a couple of weeks now. Sampled from The Sweetest One by Luther Vandross. Danny Foster and Rogue. And Saturday Night.

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Saturday night. That's on everywhere in the UK. While I'm working from home, hard, with the radio on, to make me work even harder, I'm hearing that tune all the time. 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
2: From the album A Round Trip in 1989, this is the Gap Band. 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Hey, George, do you know this one? This is All of My Love.

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Don't just throw it together, you know. 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

0: I could probably play Every Little Step by Bobby Brown at this point, but I won't, only because
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It was a really nice album. Probably one of my favourite tracks from the album was Lock and Key.

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1: From the brand new album by October London, woohoo! Released today. This is called Love Me For Me.

0: from the short album, really, only 7 tracks, but October London, Love Me For Me. That's Dance and Mingle. You will hear another one, of course. Chaka Khan, if you came
1: to party, I came to party. Hey, this is Chaka Khan, and this is my new song, Boogie In My Soul. Come on. Enjoy.

0: at the age of 73, there she is, Chaka Khan, with the cook that was a crook. 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Snoopy! 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
1: Come on.
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1: Born on the 15th of August, 1950, Billy Griffin. This is All the Way to Love.

from 2006, Billy Griffin, All the Way to Love. Billy Griffin, of course, was a member of the Miracles, as in Smokey and Marvelous, from the album Like Water.

And now from his brand new album, Mr. PJ Morton. This is Used to Be. Fabulous album, would highly recommend it.

Someone else who's very fond of doing short songs. That's from his brand new album, Saturday Night, Sunday Morning, PJ Morton. And that's Used to Be. Someone suggested that I just call Sam to fix it, but you know.

keeping it up front. From the album, latest album called Overture by Glenn Lewis.

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1: I love this so much. Probably my favorite tune at the moment.

Donkey, donkey, donkey, let's go and have a good donk, why not? We can have a good donk in the G-Zone, how about that? Beyonce, there is another version of that featuring Jay-Z, but I won't be playing that because it's kind of strange. No, actually, do you know what I might play for you next week so you can see what it's like, but it'll just be the ones, okay? Make the most of it when you hear it.

front from the brand new album by Gerard Lawson. This is Gentle Soul. Like David Taylor, Gentle Soul. He's been telling me what he'd love to do as a job. I tell you what, I'd go to a shoe shop if there was someone to do that. I'd go and visit a shoe shop every day. Oh, yes. Nice fragrant feet.

from the new album by Jarrod Lawson. The album is called Just Let It. And that is Gentle Soul. Nice enough album.

But here he is now with Can't Say Goodbye. Sadly, he did say goodbye. Oh, yeah. This is a great tune.

0: No longer with us, Bobby Caldwell. 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
0: From his brand new album, Love Me For Me, this is October London and Family Ties.

from his brand new album. Love Me For Me, that's October London and Family Ties. One of the best artists around for me at the moment, October London. He really is absolutely amazing. What he can do with his voice is just incredible. I don't know, he can seem to sound like so many different people. Such an incredible voice. We're all God's children. And another brilliant set of tunes.

Born on the 16th of August 1966, Mesa. This is Pouring Rain. From her album Blue Velvet Soul, her own record label.

0: like the sinister beat.
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I love this. I bought this album when it came out, and this is one of my favourite tracks on it.

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0: Another just over an hour to go. Still got so much goodness for you. And if there's goodness that I'm not giving you that you want, soulshack365@gmail.com.
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from 1998. That's Cameo and Love You Anyway. Before that, you heard a track from this year, Cecil Parker, Wine and Grind. Yeah, we'll be doing that later in the G-Zone. Plenty of grinding. Oh, yes. I've got your track, Sam. It's there waiting for you.

fantastic track from Cameo. Instead of all that commercial pop rubbish they made, this is proper Cameo. Marvellous.

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You're in the Soul Shack with me, Sean Morby, Soul Shack 365 at gmail.com.

What a tune. 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

0: for Beverly Seymour, aka Black Pearl. 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We should chat so much more often. Hope you enjoyed your pizza. Pepperoni.
1: It's all online.
2: You are so.
3: You've got it. You're in the Soul Shack with Shar.
0: I love pizza. I like mine really well loaded though. I'm expecting Angela Wimbush to start singing in a minute.

from 1977. 1987, that's Smooth Sailing from the album of the same name by the Isley Brothers. And that one especially going out to Beverly, aka Black Pearl. And I hope you did enjoy your pizza last night. And yeah, it was lovely to chat. And I'll chat to you again soon. Born on the 20th of August 1942, Isaac Hayes. Sadly, no longer with us. But here he is now with a track called Wonderful. From 1988.

This is Bernard Edwards now. 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Honey. 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

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And of course, the female vocalist was Jocelyn Brown.

0: God, she sounds so good on that, Jocelyn Brown. 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
2: Nah, you ain't gonna call us, don't even try, man.
1: Oh, man. Man, it's glad to be back home. Check that. It's good. It's good to be home.
3: J6, where you at? Oh, right over here. Yeah, come on, baby, be home. Come on.
4: Yes, who is it?
3: Hey, what's up?
4: Is that you, Jeff?
3: Who you think it is?
4: Oh, hi, baby. When'd you get back?
3: Got back just now.
4: I missed you.
3: Yeah. Do you?
4: Yeah. Won't you come up and let me show you how much?
3: You know the flavor. Buzz me up, babe.

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Ah, Sam. You sent it. I said whatever you sent me, I would play. This one is especially for Beverly.

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Hope you enjoyed that. I promised I would play it for you. Isn't that a tune? Ooh! Right, next one is for Sam.

0: from 1980, from the album Yes I'm Ready. That's Barbara Mason and All Inside of Me. So there you go, another visit to the shack, over and done. As always, it's been a pleasure to be with you, and I look forward to being with you next week. In the meantime, take good care of yourselves and one another. And remember, you never know what's around the corner. So make sure that you look after those that need looking after, and let those that you love know that you love them. And where possible, look for resolutions and solutions instead of falling out. All right? Bye-bye for now. And thank you.
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0: Sunset. 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
1: That's right, you know.
0: La da da da.
1: Got to let them know.
0: La da da da da da da.
1: Believe me. Explain.
2: This is Genesis.
0: Angel eyes is not afraid, no. If them a come, let them come. Angel eyes of the music for them one by one. I'm a ton of the strong one, keep it locked to angel eyes.
3: She's a special lady. For a special lady. Check it out.

Yes, it's Angel Eyes in the hot seat tonight. Genesis Radio, each and every Saturday, 8 till 10. What are we doing right now? Kick back, lie down, stand up. What are we gonna do? Keep it locked to Genesis Radio. It's all about the sweet sensation.

0: evangelize. 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Okay.
1: Ramping up your Saturday nights.
0: Let's get the show started.
2: Now take up the Ark of the Covenant.
0: Josie
2: Listen,
0: Wells.
2: Please blow seven trumpet. Babylon and his followers shall crumble and fall, you know.
0: One, two.
2: Be yourself. Now that the days are over, Rastaman take over. Selassie movements. Yeah.

0: Good evening, going out to you, Mr. Salada Donovan himself.
1: Did you figure out who I was Angela?
0: I was trying to figure out, who are you?
1: Really?
0: What are you doing in this room?
1: You invited me to come to the studio, you know, Angela. I got a standing invitation, all right?
0: I must have had too much water when I invited you.
1: Oh, it must be.
0: Merciless! Dorothy!

0: that song was dedicated to Dorothy.
1: Really? You think she would like it?
0: I don't care.
1: I don't think that's Dorothy, and Miss Dorothy.
0: Next time, I've got a song about Beverly. I do want to play it on the same day. How you doing, Birmingham, North, South, East, and West? It's Angelizing the House of Genesis Radio. Born to love you.

0: Angel eyes is not afraid, no. If them a come, let them come. Angel eyes of the music for them one by one. I'm a ton of the strong one, keep it locked to angel eyes.
1: Okay, the time is just approaching 8:30, so we're going to change the pace again. And like I said, it's all about the mix and blend with Angel Eyes. Sweet sensation mix and blend, is that right?
2: Mm-hmm. Mix and blend.
1: That's what it's all about.
2: You like that. But Angel Eyes, did you get that thing on the phone last night?
1: Oh, the warning?
2: Mm.
1: Yes, everybody got it.
2: Oh.
1: Everybody was saying, oh, how come they got our numbers? I was thinking, you silly people. They ain't got our numbers. It's just transmitted to all smart phones. Simple as that. And one day it will be on the Basher phones as well. But at the moment, Basher's for free. So I might get a Basher actually, so stop them hounding me and tracking me down when I'm doing my robberies.
2: Joke. Should we not do that one next time?
1: No.
2: And I bought the mini.
3: Five, four, three, two, one. This is Genesis.
4: Version Excursion.
0: Angel eyes is not afraid, no. If them are come, let them come. Angel eyes of the music for them one by one. I'm a ton of the strong one, keep it locked to angel eyes.
5: Hey, you know how we roll.
6: Genesis.

0: I know they say there's more women than men. So because he got a little time, he's got to get all the women he could get in his lifespan. Is that what you're saying?
1: I don't think that's what he's saying at all.
0: What is he saying?
1: I think he's working in a shop. And,
0: working in the shop?
1: He's working in a shop. There's so many women in the shop, and there's so little time.
0: You're talking poo-poo. I'm just thinking he's a naughty man. The album called Bad Influence, that's what it's all about.
1: No, no, he's working in a shoe shop, you know, that's what he's saying.
0: Whatever's. So many women, so little time. Into

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The time is now 8:41. Remember, it's Genesis Radio.

0: Johnny Taylor.
1: Like the electric
0: song. Everything, all American, they all sing the same kind of songs, don't they?
1: Mm-hmm.
0: I had a song I wanted to play called The Family, and I forgot, I just remembered it now. So I'll play that next time. Mm. The Family.
1: But can you do the electric slide?
0: Of course I can. Two step. Two step to the left, two step to the right.
1: Mm-hmm. Yeah, something like that.
0: Slide to the left. And rock. Your dreams. I don't think you're doing it right. You look like a robot.
1: No. There's nothing wrong with my hips moving.
2: Don't be scared.
0: Oh, do you see no hips moving, my dear?
2: Oh, you can do it. Just like Fred.
0: Hey.
2: All you ladies.
0: Oh, the ladies.

0: Oh, wow. Backstabbers, the OJs. You know, I went to... Let me just pause this one. I went to... there's a shop called Boundary Meals. Everybody says it's for old people. But there are some things for young people too, you know. And because I'm 35 now, I've gone from 25 to 35. I had to get some nice, comfortable shoes because I can't wear these Coco shoes all the time.
1: Comfortable shoes, you know.
0: Okay. No, Coco shoes.
1: Coco.
0: Jamaican.
1: Okay.
0: Anyway, and this song came on, and I thought, ooh.
1: Really?
0: Yes.
1: Did you dance? Did you?
0: I did a little jiggy while I was walking. And there's another song, but I can't remember what the other song was, so I missed that one. But this one I did. I thought, oh, that's good. I'll play it tonight. You know what I mean? All right.
1: You know.
0: There's other shops apart from Boundary Mills before they think that I'm promoting them. I'm not. I've got no shares. I've got no funding in that company. But I'm just saying I was in that shop.
1: You
0: were okay.
1: actually their pin-up girl, I think. You could do the marketing.
0: You're throwing darts at me.
1: The marketing. You know, one time I was in B&Q, right, just doing some DIY shopping, and I heard Omar. And I thought, wait, you know, you look around, you know. Because you look around, it's so random just to hear anything.
0: They play some nice songs in there, actually, in Boundary. Really? Nice old school songs, you know. You just want to dance. But then again, these old people in there.
1: Mature people.
0: And we was the youngest in the place.
1: You were the...
0: We was the youngest. I was 35 and you were 25.
1: Youngest people.
0: I'm making you younger than me. Really? Anyway, let's start chatting.
1: Let's move on.
0: I think I'm sure coming to the end. I'm sure I'm changing the pace now. I'm sure. Let me have a... Oh, I've got one more to go.
1: We could do modelling for Boundary Mills, you know.
0: Ooh.
1: Sorry,
0: with my sexy feet. It's only by the sandals.
2: When I found you.
0: Okay. This is the last. And we're going to change it into a reggae. So keep it locked with Angel Eyes on Genesis Radio alongside Jonathan Issel. Every Saturday, 8 till 10.

0: it takes me right back.
1: Right back to where?
0: To there, that time.
1: Really?
0: Want a big shout out to Julie. Is she locked in yet? Cousin Julie in the beautiful, beautiful sunshine of Antigua.

Hip hip hooray, you're back again. 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I don't think so either. Oh. Tyron Taylor.

0: not even going to talk about the year because I'm sure I'm far too young to remember when it came out, isn't it? Both of us are far too young.
1: I know I am. I can't speak for you.
0: Well, yes, I'm far too young. Far too young. But I can remember. Must have seen it on YouTube or something, innit?
1: It's funny enough because my son called me about Johnny Nash.
0: Mm.
1: And I can't remember the song now, for goodness sake. Oh, Jimmy Cliff sang it. Oh, gosh, it's gone up my head. And he was asking me who sang it first. And I said, I'm sure it's Johnny Nash. Okay, and when I checked it out, just was right. But the joke of it, I had Johnny Nash on my playlist anyway today. You see? My son, we got connections.
0: Mm-hmm. What's he still doing up anyway?
1: I'm trying to remember the song, so I'll tell you again, what's he what?
0: Well, what's he still doing up? He should be in bed.
1: I am going back about 3 hours ago.
0: Oh,
1: I took about 3 hours ago. It's 19 minutes past the hour if you watch

0: I didn't realize he was saying, take off your clothes and follow me. What happened? I've never heard such sounds, such naughty words.
1: is that how gentlemen carry on?
0: They must be. Gentlemen.
1: Gentlemen.
0: I don't call them gentlemen.
1: Really, that's impolite. No.

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Angel eyes of the music for them one by one. 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

0: three times a lady. 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
1: The time hasn't run out already.
0: Oh my gosh, 2 hours. Gone so quickly.
2: You once. Twice.
0: Not twice. Three times. My listeners. Anyway, same time, same place here on Genesis Radio each and every Saturday, 8 until 10. Giving you the sweet sensation mix and blend. We're thanking you all for your listening ears and participation with all the love and laughter that we try to bring across.
1: We've had a good time here in the studio.
0: We did indeed. So we're going to end on this one. Never Going to Let You Go, Blackstreet. 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Never mind. 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
1: Yes, sir.
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0: London, what's good, man? Legacy is here.
1: Decatur, what's happening? Jobs of Life in the building.
2: Producer West saying what's up to the U.S. all the way to the U.K.
3: Ash Marie here. Hello to everyone around the world.
1: Yep.

0: Number what?
1: Number 30.
2: Wow. Can you believe that?
3: That's crazy.
4: How did we get here?
1: Yes, I'm excited. And we're going to throw down. What about you, Legacy? What's
2: man,
1: good?
2: Only one thing matters right now, man. Fresh Tape Party number 30.
1: Yeah!
2: It's all about the educators, man. Yeah! August, man. What month we in?
0: August.
2: August already?
3: August, man.
2: August 22nd, boys, going down. Fresh Day Party number 30.
1: Yeah!
2: What's good, Ash?
4: I mean, it's Fresh Day Party number 30.
1: Yeah, yes.
4: I am so excited for this one because we are celebrating the educators. And as a mom, it is our educators are so needed. Without them, we would not be here. So
1: yeah,
4: I'm really excited to set this off.
2: It's gonna be dope, man. Charles, good with you, dog.
3: Hey, Fresh Day Party number 30, man. That is what's good. You know, I mean, we talking 3-0. Like, yes. 30 of these, bro. It's hard to believe in.
2: I can't
3: celebrate
2: either.
3: Yeah, to celebrate the educators is real something special. I'm glad. Who came up with that concept? Which one of y'all did?
2: Not Legacy.
3: It was Legacy.
2: West did.
3: West did. Mm-hmm. Good job, producer, man. Good job, bro.
5: And it was a collective.
4: story.
3: Yeah, of course we had to agree on it, but yeah.
2: Right? Yeah.
3: That's a good job,
4: but
3: man.
4: But shout out to Rocksteady, too.
3: Yes. Yeah, for sure.
4: Yeah, they're the home team.
2: Yeah, absolutely.
4: For
2: allowing us to do this, you know what I'm saying?
4: Yeah.
2: Producer West, what's good with you, dog?
6: Hey, Fresh Day Party number 30.
1: Yeah!
6: Hey, the teachers.
3: Hey, the teachers.
1: Yes.
6: Hey, the teachers.
2: And but school's open now, right?
6: School's up.
4: Oh, yeah.
1: Oh, yeah.
2: You back.
4: Weekend.
2: Huh?
4: Yeah, we're back.
3: Hey, maybe we should do like a strike walking into Rocksteady with some signs to say pay the teachers.
2: Yo.
3: Come on in here.
2: And that'll be
3: celebrate them.
1: Absolutely.
3: Hey.
1: That'd be dope.
2: Without our teachers, man, we can't do much of anything, right?
3: Yeah.
2: You know what I'm saying?
3: Yeah.
6: I couldn't do that job, bro. I couldn't do it.
4: No, absolutely. No, they're with our kids all day long.
3: Yeah.
4: Like, they see our kids sometimes more than we do.
1: Yeah, absolutely.
4: Yeah.
2: And I know y'all know, but y'all know I got a master's in teaching.
1: Yep.
2: Yeah, you know what I'm saying? So I could actually be an art school teacher right now.
3: For real?
2: I could be teaching RJ, dog.
3: What?
2: Yeah, I got a master's.
3: Wow.
2: I'm kind of smart, son.
3: I thought you was going to bring back to the turntables. I got a master's in teaching people.
2: Wiggy, wiggy.
3: Yeah. That's what's up.

0: 6 Happy Hour UK. But before we jump into that music, yo, let's start with Miss Ash Marie. What's going to happen in that Fresh Tea a little bit later?
1: Coming up in the Fresh Tea, the Nolan Wells case is taking many turns. A superhero is killing it at the box office. Lab-grown meat is coming to a plate near you. Plus, I'm posing a question to the group. If y'all have been separated for almost a decade, but still won't divorce, are y'all separated or just married with boundaries?
2: Oh, wow.
0: Yep, Jaws, what's happening with that sports later?
2: Well, we're going to talk about some backs that's really, really good, but without the masseuse. I repeat, some backs that's really, really good, but a masseuse that had nothing to do with it. We're going to talk about that, and we're going to talk about a streak that was real brave but came to an end, man.
0: Okay, yeah. All right, so. Well, we're looking forward to it. Yeah. But you know how like we do, we like to get into that music. So let's get into it. Fresh Mix number one. Let's go, Legacy.
3: Yep.
4: About the blast off in your ear. Yeah.
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10: 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This is Common. And right now, you in tune with my guy, DJ Legacy, the five-star general. Yeah, we at war, boy.
11: Yeah, I'm feeling a little jazzy today. I'm also feeling a little ratchet.

0: Okay.
1: Jesse mm-hmm. Rich.
2: Boy,
1: Jesse
2: you're, Rich. You're a rude boy.
3: Rude boy.
4: I mean, I wish I understood a little bit of what they said.
3: They said, rude boy is a rude boy, bad man is a bad man, and I'm a champion.
4: Okay.
3: Yeah, so this is a good song for you, dog.
4: That's
3: because you're the champ.
4: I'm champ.
3: You know what I'm saying? Yeah. It's all you, dog.
5: You know what time it is?
6: Let's get it. It's new. It's fresh. It's funky. It's real. You're tuned in to Fresh.
7: Let's get it.
8: The biggest, the baddest, the best.
9: It's up.

0: Before we jump into that, I want to say something about my Atlanta Falcons, my birds. Oh, we finally, hold on. It's some good news, some bad. The good, the bad, and the ugly.
1: Okay.
0: The good is we got one of the top running backs in the NFL.
1: They finally got that paperwork done.
0: And he got the paperwork done, and he got paid.
1: Okay.
0: Yeah, he

0: 15 minutes, he was the highest paid. But this deal includes $51 million guaranteed.
1: My God.
0: Yeah, at the time, he reset the NFL market. But soon as the Detroit Lions heard what he got paid, they came in and said, hey, we got one too. So that running back, what's it, Jahmyr Gibbs?
2: Yep.
0: Same. So Bijan signed for 3 years, $75 million. And I think Jahmyr signed for 3 years, $65 million. But he can earn up to like 75.7 or something like that. So it kind of, he got him by the top. You know what I'm saying?
3: Okay.
0: He at the top. So shout out to the running backs, man.
2: Get money.
0: Yeah, they never got paid initially. Now, you know what I'm saying? Like, they were one of the lowest people to get paid on the team.
2: They used to get paid, then
0: it went away.
2: Then they went away.
0: Yeah.
2: Now they're starting.

0: $15 million.
1: But check this out,
2: man,
1: though.
2: How are you going to survive off of that?
1: Think about it like this.
3: I mean, think about what quarterbacks get paid, bro.
1: Not only quarterbacks. Let's jump out of the sport for a second. Okay. Think about what baseball players make.
3: Oh, yeah.
1: Yeah. Soccer players.
3: Basketball players.
1: You know what I'm saying? This is a physical sport.
2: I know, that's true.
1: You know what
2: baseball
1: I'm saying?
2: So
1: you
2: very got low risk.
1: Right. Baseball is you stand in the outfield and chew bubblegum, spit sunflower seed, and you earn it up to $100 million a year. At some point. You know what I'm saying? Like if you look at Ohtani, Ohtani is almost a billionaire with his contract. You know what I mean? So
2: gosh.
1: Yeah, and I thought that too. We were having that debate. Shout out to Hollywood Kid and Chaz, man. We always jumping in the DMs, and when we see sports stuff, we, you know, exchange it to each other. And you know, we were thinking like 3 years, $75 million. Like, that's still too low. It's still too low for the punishment that they take, for the talent that they have. Yeah. You know what I'm saying? So I think, you know, it's,
2: I mean, when you put it like that.
1: Yeah.
2: Yeah.
3: Yeah, they like the,
2: because the risk of the concussions, the injuries.
4: Yeah.
1: Yeah.
4: Much higher in football.
2: Much higher.
3: The seventh, eighth dude off the bench in a basketball team is getting like $30 million.
1: Right.
2: So how is that? How does that work? Like, why is it that baseball, because football is just as popular, people are pouring as much money into football as they are.
1: I believe it has a lot baseball. To do with the salary cap and the rules.
3: The baseball doesn't have one.
2: Where's the money?
1: Baseball don't have one.
2: So where's the money coming from as far as like with the baseball versus with the football?
4: Well, you can fit a lot more people in a baseball stadium than you can in a basketball arena.
1: Right.
2: Or
1: right. Think about that. Think about the size of the other.
4: Of the baseball field. So like imagine you going to the Braves Stadium. That's way bigger than State Farm Arena.
2: But no, I'm comparing it to Mercedes-Benz, like to the football stadium. Like how?
4: Oh, yeah.
3: It's like, a couple things, though.
4: Yeah, football is just different.
3: Football. First of all, like the Dodgers, for instance. The Dodgers have, they play 81 home games.
1: Right.
3: And the Dodgers have a huge, it's the television contract.
1: Yes.
3: That's how the Dodgers, it's that regional contract that broadcasts all the games or whatever. They get the money. Mm-hmm. And they don't have a salary cap. So they can just, they got the money just to pay people whatever.
4: Yeah. Mm-hmm. And football, you got 12 games.
3: Yeah.
1: Yeah.
4: You know, so you're comparing 12 games to almost 100.
1: Yeah, well, I think it's like, how many games? No, it's got to be like 16. I think it's like 16.
4: Yeah, but what I'm saying,
1: it's nowhere near.
3: It's 8 home games.
4: It's short.
1: Right.
4: Mm-hmm. Compared to baseball, which is so many more games, so much more money you can make.
2: All right.
3: But they're about to get locked out, though, after the season, because the owners do want a salary cap.
1: Yeah, they do.
3: They're mad at the Dodgers for the way that they spend.
1: Exactly. The Dodgers just bought Detroit's best pitcher, 2-year Cy Young winner. I can't remember his name right now, but he is with the Dodgers now. We're like, okay, y'all got another. Like, it's totally unfair, man.
3: They're gonna win their third.
1: Yeah, they buy championship
3: in a row.
2: Oh,
3: yeah.
2: Wait, I'm looking at Twitch here.
1: What did he say?
2: 162 baseball games.
3: Yep.
1: Right.
2: 82 NBA games.
1: Yep.
3: Right.
2: And 17 games in the NFL.
3: Exactly.
1: Yeah. That's it.
3: Exactly.
2: Okay.
1: So yeah, it's they on a game restriction compared to what, you know, all the other people play. So that's why. But shout out to Patrick Mahomes. He continued to work his way back from ACL and LCL surgery. I think Mahomes is gonna come back. He's just a fighter, man. Like, he always do what he do. Like,
3: I wouldn't count him out.
1: Yeah, I would definitely wouldn't count him out. I would love to have the drama that Cleveland, the Browns are having in Cleveland right now.
3: Yeah.
1: With the Shedeur Sanders and Deshaun Watson. They going neck and neck for who's gonna get the starting position. So I think that's super dope.
3: A real quarterback battle.
1: Yeah.
3: I don't know what we got over here.
1: Well,
3: two small little dudes broke up.
1: But they did say, I think one of the other guys are coming in. One of the rookies are doing good in camp. You know, if it came down to them two getting hurt, I think one of the rookies are doing good in camp. And Tua is doing better. You know, he's had the back issues or whatever. But I think he's doing a lot better right now. So we'll see. But one of the biggest headlines is Aaron Donald

0: back. So that means they will have old boy that got traded from Cleveland. What's his name? The pass rusher. I can't think his name. Y'all think his name?
1: Jason Garrett.
0: Miles Garrett. And Aaron Donald. So that's a quarterback's nightmare.
1: Hey, the rich get richer, bro.
0: Oh my God.
1: LA teams are killing it.
0: Yeah. So yeah, man.
1: They are.
0: They say he saw everybody get ready for football and said, man, give me my helmet back, bro. I'm trying to get out there and get some more money. So yeah, that's what they do.
2: Okay.
0: All right, moving on to baseball real quick. My Atlanta Braves was on a 7-game winning streak. And, well, actually, an 8-game winning streak. But it got snapped by guess who? Somebody from New York. Boy, I tell you, they having a hell of a summer. The Yankees snapped my Braves winning streak, man. So, you know, we still in first place. The Braves led New York 2-1 into the bottom of the ninth. And then, you know, Ben Rice tied it with two outs. And then Ryan McMahon delivered the walk-off sacrifice fly in the 10th inning. And they won 3-2.

0: real good. And also, they actually, as far as the Braves are concerned, they're one of the top teams in the, of course, in the, you know, whole Major League Baseball. But my concern is still pitching. You know what I'm saying? Championships are won by pitching. So we got to get, we didn't do a lot in the trade deadline. That's fine. But we got to get some more pitching. Ash, if you got a, you know, nice curveball we need, you might go out there and throw it. Legacy, if you got a slider, you know what I'm saying?
1: I might be.
0: You know what I'm saying? Go out there and just.
2: I got a good knuckleball.
0: Do you?
2: Oh, yeah. I used to be a pitcher.
3: For real?
2: Yeah, know that. I play pitcher and second base.
4: Every show, it's another layer.
0: If you ain't DJing bar mitzvahs, you throwing knuckleball. But I tell you, this is awesome. This is awesome, man.
2: And I was a leading base stealer.
0: For real? You fast too?
2: Oh, yeah.
0: Okay.
4: Okay,
3: man. And you run the ball.
0: Yeah, and you do that. All right, so.
4: Man, jack of all trades.
0: Yeah, yeah. Yeah, yeah. So Atlanta still remains in first place. Philly is in second as far as the NL race. And then Milwaukee owns NL's best record at 72-44. Dodgers right behind them in the Cubs. So all the major cities are doing their thing.
2: Okay.
0: Seem like for real, for real. All right. So jumping into the WNBA. Yeah. Atlanta lost to Washington Friday night, 79-74. But the Dream fought back after trailing by as many as 16. Hey, man, have y'all witnessed a good WNBA game this year?
5: Yeah.
0: It's getting better and better.
2: I have to watch it. I haven't seen one yet.
0: It's getting better and better, man. They talented.
2: The highlights have been amazing.
0: Ball. Yeah. Yeah, they real good. But they getting really, really talented.
2: What's up with this? I keep seeing this hood girl that be trying to fight everybody.
0: Ooh.
2: She a little blondie looking.
0: Who's she playing for? You know?
2: Oh, I can't remember.
3: Is her last name Hood or she just
2: No,
3: Hood?
2: She,

0: She be just walking around and she'll just point at you like, what you gonna do? What
1: you
0: gonna do?
1: You know what I'm saying, man? They getting better and better.
0: She like, I will go down for my team. I will fight you. That's like literally what she said.
1: They going
0: on like her interview. Yeah. She was like, I will fight you.
1: And you know, Angel and Kaylin, they always bringing some drama. It's good. I gotta get to a game.
2: Bro. I do. I want to see her.
1: I want to see it in person. And Angel Reese and Ryan Howard are officially members of the 2026 USA Basketball Women's National Team. So shout out to them.
0: Awesome.
1: Doing their thing. Howard will make her 5-on-5 World Cup debut after previously representing the United States in the 3-on-3 basketball. So that's pretty cool there. Also, the next generation includes Caitlin Clark and Paige Becker. I hadn't heard much from her this year. Y'all familiar with Paige?
2: Paige.
1: Yeah, the little jump shooter.
0: Yeah,
1: she's super
0: dope. I've seen her videos.
1: Yep. College football is back. The Georgia Bulldogs. Where my Bulldog folk at, man? Y'all ready for the Bulldogs? Y'all ready for some college football?
2: Yeah.
1: I know you. It's the Canes that way.
3: Yeah, exactly. You already know.
1: I already know. And then who your college football team?
4: I don't have one.

0: Are they better?
1: They've gotten better, yeah. But I mean, it's
0: Ash. They still. We haven't heard about Temple.
2: You know who didn't? You know who didn't suck?
1: They're better.
2: You know who didn't suck when you were at Temple? The Canes, though. Oh. <man. laughs>
0: They're doing their
1: thing. Yeah, yeah.
3: Bulldogs never.
0: Yeah, the Bulldogs never suck. We ain't never. And Georgia Tech, man, has improved their program so much over over the last couple of years. So I'm interested to see what they're gonna do. I want to send.

0: Oh, wow.
1: That's young.
2: Oh, Messi.
0: Yeah, he just.
2: When he,
0: I don't even think.
2: When was he messing
0: Messi
2: around?
0: Messi is not even 40 yet.
1: He's 39.
3: Yeah, 39.
2: So he was. Messi's father was being Messi.
1: For sure.
2: When Messi was growing up. Okay.
1: That's why his name Messi.
2: Yeah, I see. He passed away in Rosario, Argentina, following a prolonged illness. And. But as we all know, you know, he had to be. You don't be. Well, I can't say that. But I was going to say, you usually are that good when the dad is involved. So, you know, shout out to him. You said he was deeply involved in his guiding his son's career and handling major businesses and contract decisions. Mm. Okay, so he was a, I call it a fatherger.
4: Mm-hmm.
3: Yeah.
2: So being there for his
4: boy.
2: Yeah. So definitely want to send my condolences out to him. And that pretty much wraps it up, man. I thank y'all for listening to me again. I thank you for being right here with me. Nodding your head every time I said something. Like, I was the pastor.
4: And he knew exactly what you were talking about.
2: I was the pastor. He was like, yes, sir. Amen.

0: He's a young man. He ain't a little.
1: Legacy
2: for the kids.
3: A young man.
1: There you go. And this is Sports, man. Fresh Sports, Jaws of Life, man. Two fingers.

0: Hello, hello, hello. Well, the Nolan Wells case has taken another turn, and honestly, every time we get an update, it seems like there are even more questions, right? So three of the young men who were with Nolan before he died, Warren Hudson, Jack Spitalo, and Morgan Seymour, have lawyered all the way up. Their legal team now includes Edward Palczyk, a defamation attorney who previously represented who? Donald Trump.
1: Oh my gosh.
0: Now, before the internet starts interneting, these young men have not been charged in Nolan's death. Their attorneys maintain that they are innocent and say they're preparing to take legal action against people spreading what they call false information about them online. Meanwhile, the investigation into 18-year-old Nolan Wells' death is still active. So the official autopsy results have not been publicly released, and the case is expected to go before a grand jury. But here's where the story gets even crazier. So while Nolan's mother, Christine Wells Wansley, has been grieving her son and publicly pushing for answers about what happened to him, an anonymous complaint was filed against her with the Mississippi Board of Nursing. Christine is a family nurse practitioner, and according to her attorney, Ben Crump, she had gone her entire career, y'all, without a single complaint to the nursing board. Crump called the complaint frivolous and unfounded and said he believed it was an attempt to intimidate a grieving mother into silence. Well, that investigation has now been closed. Thank God. Mm. People are really...
2: Yeah, really, it's crazy.
3: Yeah.
2: How are you attacking a woman whose kid...
0: Whose kid...
2: Has been killed.
0: Right. And my thing is that people know what happened.
2: Right.
0: Like, sure. This isn't just some kind of, like, mystery or that exactly. The internet is just, you know, going off of, you know, just... making up conspiracy, you know, theories. Like, something happened, and whether it was even if it was an accidental, let's say, drowning or anything, somebody knows.
2: Exactly.
0: So yes, people are gonna keep pushing, and so it's anyway.
2: And my thing is, though, why wouldn't you, if you're going to have feelings about this, press the people who were there to talk about what happened. Yeah. Like, don't go after the grieving mother.
3: Right.
2: Just because she's black and her child is black. Like, go after the people who were there to make sure that people are being open to what happened so we can move, you know, move along. But yeah, attacking a grieving mother is ridiculous.
0: It's ridiculous.
4: Hate is real.
0: No, the hate, and it is, I mean, because I'm going to keep saying his name. I'm going to keep posting about it. I mean, there's so many other children that have been lost and forgotten. This one has just happened to get, you know, a lot of attention.
4: Exactly.
0: But this needs to stop.
2: Yeah, absolutely.
0: And Christine, she also had to publicly clear up rumors that she lost her job. She says she was not fired and is still employed by Memorial Health System. I just imagine, oh my gosh, I can go on and on about this, but she's simply taking time away from work to grieve and heal. And with all this happening around this case, this mother is still waiting for a clear answer to the question.
2: What happened?
0: What happened to my son? So do you guys feel like that hiring a big name attorney
4: I think that's telling.
0: It's telling?
4: I think so. Like,
0: I think my thing is that when these attorneys on both sides, when a Ben Crump or when an Al Sharpton get involved in these cases, it could put a lot of bad taste, you know, in people's mouths, because it's just like, is this for just limelight? Is this for, you know, I don't know. And then versus with the children and them now hiring this big name, you know, lawyer that happened to be the one that represented Trump. It's just like, what are we doing here?
2: Yeah. Like, again, like, I think it's challenging to think about. It's like, why do you need a big name lawyer, first of all?
0: Right.
2: Like, I get it for the people trying to get answers because they know what they might be going up against.
0: Yeah.
2: Okay, so you want somebody really good.
0: Right.
2: But
0: there's a lot of really good lawyers that are not, you know, in the...
2: Yeah,
0: in
2: but
0: the,
2: I think you want... Like they. I don't know if the family wants it, but it keeps more eyes
0: on the case
2: mm-hmm. so that offers less opportunity for things to get faked and thrown under the rug and all of that when a whole bunch of more eyes are on the case.
0: Mm-hmm. That's true. Well, we're just going to keep our thoughts and prayers with the family and that justice is served.
2: Absolutely.
0: Okay, pivoting. Would y'all eat meat grown from animal cells?
2: I mean,
1: grown from animal cells?
2: Yeah. They basically take the cells and then they let the cells regenerate and they put it in a whole thing. And like, I just read an article, they're doing it with salmon, with fish, but they're 3D. It's basically 3D printing like meat and all of that.
1: Oh my God. They didn't start
0: lab meat. Well, cultivated lab pork meat is officially lab here, y'all. That's
3: bad. What's the side effects?
0: Right. There's going to be a commercial.
3: All I care about is,
0: you know,
3: side effects.
0: 5 years from now.
2: I know.
0: Did you have lab grown meat in 2026?
3: Or they're going to suddenly talk about it's so delicious, it's good for you, but it might make you bleed from the eyes. It might make you.
1: Somebody said that's why the kids got mustaches.
4: Exactly.
3: That's a fact.
1: Hey, little people. I see all the people. I see it coming, bro.
0: It's coming through.
1: Yeah, yeah.
0: So Mission Barnes received federal clearance for pork fat grown. Who is clearing this? Like, who is behind this? Oh my gosh. For pork fat grown from cells instead of raising and slaughtering an entire pig. But before everybody starts picturing a pork chop growing in a petri dish, that's not exactly what's happening. The products combine cultivated pork fat with plant proteins to make things like meatballs and bacon. The FDA completed its safety review in 2025, and these products have started moving into restaurants and retail. So this is no longer some futuristic Jetsons conversation.
2: No. Nah. And, you know, Impossible Foods and, what's the other? Beyond Burger, Beyond right. Foods.
4: Oh, like, that's,
2: all of that is lab
0: it's
2: food. Lab. It's plant-based food, but it's done in a growing lab facility.
1: But as soon as it get out there, it's going to get recalled.
3: None of that.
2: Yeah.
4: But you live in the future.
0: I can't even say that I'm just going to eat lettuce because that's not even.
3: I know.
2: Lettuce ain't going to be.
4: Everything is grown in the
0: what,
4: lab.
0: What can I eat? Can I have a Twix bar?
1: But my motto is, seriously though, I wish I had enough room for a garden because I would definitely do one. But you don't know it if you don't grow it.
2: Exactly.
3: Look at you.
0: Oh my God. Somebody said in the chat, make you grow a snout.
4: Exactly.
2: I mean, it's here. In fact, restaurants, I think, at least for the fish one, they gave it another name. And so it's called like cultivated, you know.
1: I don't know what I'm eating.
0: So make sure you guys are reading the menu. Make sure you read and ask questions.
1: Yeah,
3: problem is, we just too greedy.
1: Yeah, I think
3: we eat too much.
4: We consume a lot.
2: Yeah.
1: And I just try to pray over my food before I eat it, man.
3: That's word up.
1: I'm really, because you really don't know it unless
0: God
1: you grow it yourself.
0: God is good. God is great.
1: Yeah, go basic on them. You know what I'm saying? Like, for real.
4: I didn't even realize that that they grow diamonds in lab.
0: And
4: the guy told me, he's like, well, you need to check to see if that's, because I'm trying to get Denise's appraise. He's like, you need to find out if that was lab grown or
0: if it was actually from
3: Now, when we got married, there was no lab grown stuff.
2: Oh yeah,
3: you old as hell, dog. You've been married forever.
4: No, I have not.
0: Moving on for the parents out here. Counterfeit Nido squishy toys. So if you're a parent of a child, even the adults, when I tell you these squishy toys are about to drive me crazy.
1: Why are they
3: that's
1: so
3: a new
1: popular.
3: Thing. That's a new
0: note. Oh, it's the new thing. But you know what though? I mean, they're stress. It helps with the stress. It helps with the anxiety. So I'm not mad at it.
4: No,
0: but
4: this young man was like, no. You're shaking his head. No.
2: Squeeze a pillow.
3: We need to give RJ a mic, dog. RJ needs a mic.
0: I know he does. Well, parents, this is for you. Fake Nidos and other squishy toys are popping up, and officials are warning that some counterfeit versions may not have gone through proper safety testing.
4: Yep.
0: So just today in South Carolina, authorities announced they seized more than $214,000 worth of counterfeit merchandise, including fake Nido toys. Now, let me be very clear here, because I don't want to, you know, throwing out the kids' Nidos tonight, so don't do that. The counterfeit products are the issue here, but also tell the babies to stop putting the real ones in the microwave, because apparently that is a TikTok challenge now.
1: What?
0: And children have actually suffered serious burns. But make sure you are reading the labels, because actually Baker has had a few of these toys that are not the actual Nido brand, and they break, and then this liquid comes out, you know, so it can contain lead, it contain all kinds of things. So just make sure that you're being careful and giving them, especially just
4: they're
0: a small
4: addicted
0: program.
4: To these squishies.
2: You better squeeze your pillow, and that's about it.
1: That sounds like a t-shirt, too.
2: Squeeze your pillow.
1: Where's your pillow?
0: Yeah, well, in box office news, Spider-Man is absolutely killing the box office.
2: Yeah, I need to go
4: see it.
0: Killing it, yeah. So, Spider-Man Brand New Day with Tom Holland and my girl Zendaya opened July 31st and has already become the highest grossing movie of 2026, reportedly reaching about 1.15 billion worldwide in 7 days.
1: Wow. That'd be Mike?
0: Yeah.
1: That'd be MJ?
0: Did it beat us? Well, I have to check. I don't know.
1: Okay.
0: And the domestic opening was massive, around a half a billion. So clearly y'all are still outside for Peter Parker.
3: I didn't go see that joint.
0: Yeah, no, we're definitely going to try to see it this week.
2: See it tomorrow.
4: They said that they said the thing about Spider-Man is like he's most relatable. Like he just lives in Queens.
2: Right.
4: His boss don't really like him. You know what I mean? Like
3: he got bit by a spider.
4: He's super relatable to a wide range of people. Yeah. And like
1: that's true.
4: He's popular.
0: No, I love
2: and
0: that.
2: And the suit was made by Tony Stark.
3: Yeah. So. RJ said he wanted to be Spider-Man, the new black Spider-Man.
4: Man, KJ loves KJ loves Spider-Man. Holy smokes.
0: Yeah, well, I wanted to say this. This is a little bit of sports, but Trinity Rodman, Dennis Rodman's daughter, is getting paid. Word. So back in 2022, when she was just 19, she made history with the Washington Spirit when she signed for a four-year deal worth $1.1 million. Mm. Now, fast forward to 2026, Trinity just signed a three-year deal that reportedly pays her more than $2 million a year with bonuses, making her the highest paid player in NWSL history.
4: Yeah.
2: Wow.
0: Yeah, but when Trinity first came into the league, her rookie contract was reportedly paying her $42,000 a year. Wow. $42,000.
2: That's crazy.
0: Cool. Yeah.
4: I hope Atlanta gets a soccer team, women's soccer team. That would be nice.
0: That would be nice.
2: Yeah,
4: that would be cool.
0: Yeah.
2: Oh, and I heard one more thing.
0: What?
2: They had the first pitch and first home run for the women's professional baseball league.
1: Oh, cool.
2: Happened this week.
1: Oh, really?
3: What's up?
2: Yeah.
1: That didn't come up on my research, but yeah. Dope.
3: They gonna wear little skirts like in that movie?
2: No. They wearing normal baseball clothes.
1: What was that movie?
4: A League of Their Own.
1: I wonder if they ever
2: girl skirt.
1: One of them ever like try to have a real like co-ed league.
0: That would be interesting.
1: That should be dope.
2: Well, Savannah Bananas have a female pitcher.
1: Yeah.
0: Yeah.
2: And she's dope.
1: Yeah.
0: Well, moving on to want to pose the question. Okay, so Danny DeVito and Rhea Perlman, y'all know who they are, have been separated for years, but still won't divorce. So Danny DeVito recently explained that he and Rhea Perlman have been separated for roughly 9 years, but have never legally divorced. And they've been married since 1982. So could you stay legally, because they're saying why divorce, but could you stay legally married to somebody you haven't been romantically with for 9 years?
2: I mean
4: I think it happens a lot.
2: At their age.
4: I think it happens a lot.
3: Did they remarry, each one of them?
0: No.
3: They're in new relationships?
0: They hang out at each other's house.
3: They're not officially divorced.
0: No. Mm-mm, they're not in
2: other relationships. They live in separate homes.
3: Single.
0: Yes.
3: And divorced.
0: No, they're single.
3: They don't have a boyfriend or girlfriend.
0: No. So they're single, but not divorced.
3: Yeah, single, separated.
4: Nah, they still live in the same house.
2: They hang out.
4: They're married. Get out of here with that.
0: Yeah. Right?
3: I mean, in 9 years, they haven't even, none of them has been with anybody else.
4: Yeah, they're married.
3: They're married, dog.
2: Yeah, they just look at it as...
4: But to answer your question, Ash, no.
3: Yeah, word up.
4: No.
2: No.
0: All right, well, last but not least.
2: I mean, they've been married since 1882.
4: I wouldn't do that.
2: Well, you got 45 years. They're just going to be like, you know what? Let's just ride this out.
0: I mean, why not at this point, right?
4: Exactly.
0: All right, well, ATL Stand Up. Magic City is getting the serious cultural history treatment. Essence has a piece ahead of the upcoming 5-Star Stars docuseries, Magic City, an American Fantasy, premiering August 15th. So it looks at the club's 40-year history and its enormous influence on Atlanta hip-hop, nightlife, artists, economics, and culture. So Essence describes Magic City as essentially Atlanta's Black Studio 54.
3: Word up.
0: Okay, ATL.
3: I'm with that.
2: All right, Magic City.
1: Should be in all kind of headlines, don't it?
4: Studio.
0: I mean,
4: 54.
0: Strip clubs, right? They play a legitimate role in building Atlanta's music industry, right?
1: Yeah. That's a good way to put it.
0: They have really great wings. All the things. And that's Fresh Tea with Ash Marie.
2: You know how to end it, don't you, Ash Marie?
3: I like to go there on Sunday morning so I feel closer to God.
2: Yo, y'all keep it up. Next hour, we got so much more. 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

0: middle school.
1: Everything rules.
0: You know what time it is.
1: It's time for that certified fresh.
0: Only the hot joints live here.
2: Right about now.
3: Oh, yeah.
4: Oh, yeah.

0: That's right. That's it.
1: We got no words.
0: I had to push it to that, dog, because it had another minute before it even got there.
1: That's good, though. That's perfect.
2: Oh, yeah. Somebody in Twitch land here.

0: know that if it wasn't for this, there would be no that.
1: Which we call the American Gangster.
2: Right about now.
3: All right, Jaws.
4: Yeah.
3: There you go.
5: Okay, so explain that one, because that was a different intro.
4: I'll have Legacy do it.

0: All righty.
1: Somebody out in Twitchland also said happy 808 day.
2: Yeah, okay.
1: So this is actually celebrated annually on August 8th, and it's a tribute to Roland, TR-808 rhythm composer.
3: I used to have one of those.
0: Nice.
1: Yeah.
3: Yeah.
0: I wonder what that was.
1: Happy 808.
3: Happy 808.
1: Well, yeah, it's the iconic drum machine that shaped hip-hop,
3: yep,
1: techno,
2: yes,
1: electronic music.
3: Yeah, I had an 808.
2: That makes us feel this music.
3: And I had a 909.
2: There you go.
0: Man, look at y'all.
3: Some classic.
1: Fancy.
2: 909.
3: It looked like a little keyboard with pads on it. And
2: like a little Casio joint?
3: Yeah. Old school, man. That's where it started.
2: Alrighty. And we're back. That was...

0: Ebony and Ivory.
1: Pepper and salt.
0: All the things.
2: The dark marker, the lighter marker.
3: It's really pepper and sand, though. It's really pepper
2: yes,
3: and sand.
2: Pepper and sand.
0: Thank you.
2: Well, yeah. One of them you can't eat, dog. That's right. Messed up. I don't right. know. You know. Right. It's strange. You know
0: pepper,
2: what I'm saying?
0: Pepper yeah. and sand.
2: Bringing you that AB Fresh mix, the hands of DJ Legacy, which is the pepper.
0: Yeah.
2: And the sand, which is Ashbury and her wonderful mind.
3: Yeah,
2: there you go.
3: Yeah, she's color sand.
2: What are we doing?
0: God.
2: Wow.
4: I'm watching Dune right now. You right about that sand.
3: Yeah, I'm telling you, it's sand.
2: Let's get it.
0: Oh, I was in a slow jam mood. The 90s. First up, Vanessa Williams.

0: Yeah. Vanessa Williams, the reason why I like Pretty Girls. Pretty Girl Mel.
1: Who don't like Pretty Girls?
2: She was a looker. She still is.
3: Yeah, she's still a beauty.
0: She was the first one, one of the first ones in Playboy, too, wasn't she?
2: Yeah.
0: She's my hall pass, huh? All right.
1: Topic for another show.
0: Fresh at the dog. All
2: right, they're like, what? Radio
0: He's like, what's,
2: show
0: a, what's a hall pass?
1: Ask your mama. No, I'm just playing.
3: And moving on.
0: What you got next?
2: Well, on to another light skin.
0: Another sandy babe.
2: Another sand babe.

0: Yo, these emojis and Twitch,
1: I know,
0: are amazing. Right.
2: They different, ain't they? Right. Like, where y'all get them from?
1: I know.
0: Yo, boy.
1: Dude, are they free with your they subscription
0: just,
1: or something?
0: They just better on Twitch than we are.
2: They are.
0: We just are the content.
3: Oh, yeah.
2: They know how to use it.
3: That part. We know our lane.

0: slow jams right there. Quality. Yeah.
1: Right? Wait, we have DQA73 said Pebbles owes 40 acres and a mule to TLC.
0: Hell yeah.
1: And that's the whole other conversation. Hey, too. Pebbles.
0: Like, it's so funny. Like, we need to have like a candid camera so they can see all the stuff we talk about when the music is playing. But we were just talking about that, how she was like just the first controversial like black woman for like our culture.
2: Yep. Yeah.
0: You know what I'm saying?
2: Yeah. Gangsta.
0: What you got, Ash?
1: Last but not least, Miss Patty LaBelle. Right. Somebody loves you.
0: Give me some of them pies, Patty.

0: I had to treat it like the club and let y'all finish singing the song. Somebody love you, baby. Because we got to go, man. That was this week's AB Fresh Mix. Dope as always. We're coming up on the Double Twins right now. Is the Godfather about to bless y'all, man. Godfather, you ready?
1: Yes, I am ready.
0: That's what's up.
1: And we're going to do a little something amazing. Fresh Mix number 2 coming up. So keep it locked.
2: About the blast off in your ear. Yeah.
3: It's big, it's bad, it's wicked. You're tuned in to Fresh.
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1: Just let it sink in.

0: take you through the week.
1: All right, let's feed the soul. Sometimes people can't reciprocate because they can't give you what they can't give themselves. People at war with themselves can't give you peace. People who lie to themselves can't give you honesty. Sit with people committed to personal growth. The reciprocation is different. And that's Fresh Motivation with Ash Marie.
2: Okay.
1: Yeah.
2: That's real. That's real. Like, I was literally having this conversation about capacity with someone, and we were talking about how this person wasn't acting a certain way, or they weren't evolving to a certain place. And I was like, everybody has a different capacity. And sometimes you just have to understand that that person's capacity gets them to a certain point, and then it becomes work.
1: That part.
2: You know? And you got to work through that. And so, but yeah, that's a...
3: Reason and season, though.
2: Yes, yes.
3: Sometimes you're here for a reason, sometimes you're here for a season.
1: Yeah. But that line really hit, where it said, people at war with themselves can't give you peace.
2: Yeah.
1: Mm-hmm.
2: Yeah.
1: So just be mindful of, I don't want, you know, who you have around your circle.
2: Absolutely. Well, thank you for that, Miss Ash Marie. Keep it locked. Yes. Another great show.
3: We had a great show today.
4: Yeah, man.
3: Lots of fun, man.
2: Yeah.
3: Because RJ was here, dog.
2: RJ in the building.
4: Shout out to RJ.
5: RJ, you got any critiques for us? What's up?
4: RJ, come over here real quick so people can see you,
5: come
4: dog.
5: Come over here. We got right? time. We got
3: come
5: time.
3: Wave at the people, son.
4: I got your hip-hop.
3: Come say hi to your friends and all that back in school. You know what I mean? Tell them what you're doing, dog. Everybody, this is RJ, our new homeboy, dog. Say what's up to the people.
6: What up? Hey, everybody, I'm on radio show now. What y'all got to say?
2: What y'all got to say?
5: You gotta let them know.
2: Absolutely.
3: So RJ's our little homeboy. We actually teaching him how to DJ, teaching him this whole world and his whole business and everything. So, man, y'all show RJ some love in the chat, man.
4: Yeah, no doubt.
2: Absolutely, absolutely.
1: Well, we got some parties coming up.
2: Yes, we do.
1: Lots of parties.
2: The first one, of course,
3: 22nd.
2: The 22nd of
1: at
2: August.
1: Rocksteady.
2: Yeah! Party number 30.
3: Yes. All about the educators, man. All about. We just love y'all. So come through. Yes. We got some special
1: let
3: things.
1: Let all of your
3: doing.
1: Teachers know. Let all your administration, all the
5: Absolutely.
1: Administration know.
5: Have some giveaways. Yeah.
1: We're going to have giveaways. It's going to be great.
5: Come on, teachers.
1: It's going to be so good.
5: Come on.
3: Following up that, man, is September 7th.
2: Yeah.
3: We're going to be at Rocksteady for Live at the Barbecue.
2: Yeah.
3: We started the summer.
5: Come on.
3: With Live at the Barbecue. So we're going to end the summer with Live at the Barbecue, dog. It's,
2: Absolutely.
3: We're giving y'all all the things, man.
2: And then after that,
3: we traveling. We're getting on the road.
1: On the road again.
3: We about to take that Fresh Day Party XL down to Savannah. I already got people hit me up from Savannah. I got old friends that's been living in Savannah for 30 years. I don't even know.
4: Yeah.
3: They're talking about, I saw that you coming to Savannah. I'm coming. I said, like, you should have came 30 years ago.
2: Right.
3: So we down at that Victory North on December 19th, Fresh Day Party XL. And it's Zach's birthday, man. We celebrate.
2: Okay.
3: Birthday.
1: We about to party. 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
2: Yep.
1: To snag some tickets.
2: Yep.
1: We got sections.
4: Make a road trip out of it.
1: Make That's a road trip out of it. Yeah.
3: I'm telling you right now, the tickets are going. This joint's going to sell out, man.
4: Yeah, so, for sure.
3: Yeah. I want y'all to be caught outside. Y'all are family here.
2: Absolutely.
1: And then last but not least, we have September 26th.
3: Back
1: at Rocksteady.
3: Yeah, Fresh Day Party number 31.
4: 31.
3: Thought we give y'all something every week starting on the 22nd, man. And then, look, in October, we're taking a break. We're just going to do the radio show. No parties, no nothing. We're going to sleep. And then we're going to come back in November.
2: I don't know about sleep.
4: We come back in November for my birthday, baby.
3: And I'm going to announce this early. I'm actually going to do a video letting everybody know. You know, what we do here, we do it out of love. You know, we try to make things happen. We're not sponsored by nobody, nothing like that. So we're actually going to start having a minimal door charge at Fresh Day Party. We're going to take it back like it's old school.
4: Yeah.
3: $10, dog, to get into the basement party. That's all it is.
4: Yeah.
3: You know what I'm saying? We have a couple friends here and all that. But just kind of keep that in your mind that starting in November, there will be a small door charge to help support what we do here.
2: Absolutely.
3: So
5: nominal fee.
2: Mm-hmm. Absolutely.
3: Yeah.
2: Well, thank you, thank you, thank you for tuning in. 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
3: You wearing them right now.
2: Yes, so make sure you get your fresh gear. And before we get out of here, though, we got that Jaws Joint of the Week up next. 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
0: Get focused. This is Jaws Joint of the Week. Right here. On Fresh.
2: Yeah. All right, Jaws.
4: All right, man. So I had one, but since we had the certified fresh earlier, I went back to the intro.
3: Word up.
4: Yeah. Yeah,
2: okay.
4: Yeah. So
2: I like that.
4: So we're gonna run it back, man. This is the intro.
2: Yep.
4: Jay-Z off the Dynasty album. Yes. So feel this, y'all. Build it up with me, and we're going from there.
2: Peace. All right, let's go. So,

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2: 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Bigger the man like Jack, yo, Jack, Bigger the man like what? Jack

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And of course, the GAD 59 Experience. Our music consultant. Every week. Is it? Okay, currently, I keep telling you about this album from Buju. It's Serious in a Dog. The album Wicked in a Dog. Too bad. Check it out, please. Go stream it. Album mod. I'm going to play some songs, right? First of all, I gotta say, manners and respect to the family of J.

28. Thank you. 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Mad night. One big up Studio City, the whole family. 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Take you one up here. All right, let's get back to these songs for a talk about the whole segment. Okay? Dance all with the right.

0: massive. What wrong with elephant, man? What wrong with him? Those
1: girls stand up a pose.
0: But he's been doing that for a while, you know.
1: Rang bang. Rang bang, rang.
0: I've seen him do it a few times. Well.